0: crazy when you go back through his entire catalog and you go back to the 70s. If you've never listened to Sammy Hagar's pop music era from the 70s, it is hilarious because him and Rick Springfield have been buds since the 70s. So they were writing songs for each other. And it's just, you know, some of the TV appearances he did when he had really super short hair and he wore like overalls because that was the thing in the 70s. There's some really funny videos out there of Sammy from back in the day. All right, let's get you that $1,000 keyword. Are you ready? It goes to 94rock.com right here, right now.
1: 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That's new. Enter it now. 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
0: They say the only guarantees in life are death and taxes. But what about when you lay on the couch and you find the most perfect, comfortable position, and then guaranteed, the remote is across the room. 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

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Rotten Apple from their more mellow side. I like those. Big Rig, thank you for liking me, for liking us, and hanging out. Into the night we go. It is Aerosmith. It's 94 Rock.

0: And on that note, I am going to step out the door and get into my night. I'm going to leave you in the more than capable hands of Tammo. She has got your last keyword for today and the last chance at $1,000. All right. Now, if you did not hear this hour's keyword, it was new, N-E-W. So if you got a second, stick that in at 94rock.com right now. Because what may happen here at 7 is your cell phone lights up and it's weird. It's like no caller ID, potential spam. And you're all like, delete, voicemail. Okay, you can do that once, but we're going to call you right back. And if you do not answer, there will be no voicemail. There will be no third time. You will miss out on the
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Guaranteed human.

Let's go, Spain. I mean, we pulled through it, for a while, you know, toward the end. You're like, somebody's got to score here. Somebody's got to win this match. And so glad that it was Spain scoring two goals in extra time to win the World Cup championship. It was a hell of a match. It's Tammo on 94 Rock. Hope you had a great weekend. Back at it with your chance to win money. So $1,000 gas cash up for grabs after Def Leppard.

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3: Happy Monday. I'm KOB 4 meteorologist Amanda Galushka with your Monday afternoon forecast. We'll have a mix of mostly sunny to partly cloudy skies out there this afternoon, and we'll keep some of that cloud cover around for your evening and overnight hours as well. Can't rule out a couple of showers or thunderstorms through the afternoon and really into the mid-evening as well. It's about a 20% chance, so not everyone will get to see the rain today. Highs are going to be in the low to mid-90s before falling into the mid and upper 60s by tomorrow morning.
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What's the station that gives you AC/DC, Metallica, Stevie Ray, Iron Maiden, Ozzy, Van Halen, Black Sabbath, Pink Floyd, Judas Priest, Motley Crue, Alice in Chains, Zeppelin, Def Leppard, Scorpions, Aerosmith, D.O.G., R. Hendrix, Skinner, Soundgarden, Queens, White, Tom Petty, Rush, ZZ Top, The Stones, and tons more? 94 Rock. You're fucking A-right.

0: huge opening weekend for The Odyssey. Earned $124 million this weekend at the box office. The new Christopher Nolan film with Matt Damon and Anne Hathaway. There we go. And if you are thinking about going to see it, every single person I know that saw it said would go again to see it in theaters. That good. 94 Rock, New Mexico's Real Rock. Guns N' Roses and Metallica are next.
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going to be a slow warm up for us this week. Tomorrow, chance of rain, high at 90. 91 Wednesday, 93 Thursday, will be around 96, 97, even 98 by Sunday. 94 Rock, New Mexico's Real Rock.

Alice in Chains. Zeppelin. Metallica. Eating my bitch. What's the station?

0: crazy. We're already at this point of the year, but all 32 teams, the NFL reporting to training camp this week. It's happening. 94 Rock, New Mexico's Real Rock with Hendrix and Bon Jovi next.
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My name is Tammo. 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

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Guaranteed human.

happened, second time in the team's history. Spain winning the World Cup, defeating Argentina 2-0 yesterday in extra time. It was exciting. And then I walked out in my from my apartment, and the entire block was out just celebrating, and there was live music, and yeah, it was a whole thing. All right, 94 Rock.

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4: 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Because we are guaranteed human.

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2: 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Mine, a little bit of nightmare fuel for you. 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Yeah, well, mine sent a long voice note to my ex. So it was fun waking up the next morning and I'm like, why is he at the top of my text? And yeah, it just, 94 Rock, New Mexico's Real Rock. I think I've got it settled. But what I'm worried about now is he thinks I did it on purpose.

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0: for a wish not to be fired. 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I think I've already said too much, but my name is Tammo. 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Or if you just need a what just happened, it's Tammo time on Instagram. It's T-A-M-O time. 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

0: that was quick. I just told you. Let me know what you want to hear next on 94 Rock and got this request.
1: Hi, Tammo. JT, I would like to hear Smashing Pumpkins. Love you. Bye.
0: I love you too, JT. And of course, I will play you Bolt with Butterfly Wings after Def Leppard. Let me know what else you want to hear on 94 Rock. 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

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If you have any friends in Toronto, Motley Crue and Live Nation are looking for super fans of Motley Crue to star in the upcoming documentary that's being filmed in Canada. 94 Rock, New Mexico's Real Rock. My name is Tammo. I'll talk to you again tomorrow night. 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

We know you may be working at home and may not be wearing pants right now. 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

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I'm Thor. We know you want to keep up with all the latest in sports, so be sure to check out Swami, Rob, Skyler, and Mahoney this morning at 8 for Swami Sports. 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

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Tune in to Swami, Rob, Skyler, and Mahoney to catch the Dirty Mike Hollywood Report. 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

94 Rock, what's up? I'm Thor. We know you want to keep up with all the latest in sports, so be sure to check out Swami, Rob, Skyler, and Mahoney this morning at 8 for Swami Sports right here on 94 Rock, New Mexico's Real Rock. It was a beautiful

working at home and may not be wearing pants right now. We're not judging. We just try not to think about it. 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

Floyd Felix Tetley Card from the United States.

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0: Bob O'Reilly from The Who, 94 Rock. At 6:23, good morning, Swami and Skylar. And you remember how we started yesterday? Speaking of the GLP-1s, right?
1: Mm-hmm.
0: And we got plenty of emails from people who are taking them or are deciding not to. Got a few of those, too. But there's a new survey done that says that these have become so popular that many would be willing to give up certain things to keep their GLP-1 prescription happening and free. Survey found that 82% of GLP-1 users say they would sacrifice another aspect of their life before giving up the GLP-1s. This is my favorite part. 1 in 4 said they'd happily give up sex, dating, or romantic relationships for a full year if it meant keeping their prescription.
1: Okay.
0: Now, you know, I feel like if it's a survey and you're just answering those questions, that's one thing.
1: Right.
0: But
1: actually live it.
0: Yeah.
1: I mean, it.
0: Exactly. Yeah. Stop. Think about it.
1: Well, I guess, I mean, you finally are feeling good about yourself and you don't want to lose that feeling, you know? That's why you don't want to give up your drugs there.
0: Which addresses the question that we never really got an answer to yesterday. If you expect to maintain those results,
1: right,
0: then you need to keep taking them.
1: And we had one person that emailed that said if they got off of it, they'd gain all the weight back. They know that.
0: Yeah, but I don't know how you know that. Couldn't you get to a certain point?
1: Because you know yourself, I think.
0: Okay.
1: Yeah.
0: Okay. So you're just being honest with yourself is what you're saying.
1: And maybe you're taking your drugs, but yet you're still not eating quite healthy stuff. You're just eating less of the junk.
0: Okay.
1: So you know I'm not going to eliminate donuts. I'm still going to have a donut, but I'm taking my injection every day. I'm not eating a dozen donuts. I'm eating one.
0: Which addresses the question, since we're giving up stuff. If you could maintain your GLP-1 prescription for a year for free, what food item would you be willing to give up of your staple stuff? And that's when it becomes a tougher question.
1: Right, it does.
0: Donuts, I could probably live without donuts.
1: I mean,
0: I love a donut, don't get me
1: wrong.
0: Who
1: doesn't?
0: Yeah, but...
1: Well, I don't eat them every day, not every week.
0: No. In fact, not even monthly, really. I mean, if somebody's got them and they're offering me one,
1: I'll take it.
0: Hell yes, I will. Yeah. But am I going to go to the donut store and get donuts? Mm. No, I don't really know.
1: Unless I'm standing like right next door to it, then I'll be like, oh, get a donut.
0: Proximity matters, right?
1: Sure.
0: So anyway, I find that funny, though, because think about that. If you get yourself into a shape with your body where you're real proud of yourself, then you're probably going to want to show it off in the bedroom, right?
1: Possibly.
0: Don't you think?
1: Possibly.
0: I feel like you would.
1: Yeah.
0: And if you would, then you're not going to be able to. So that's like giving up a food item right there. Wait a minute. I said I can't have sex for a year. There she is. But I have to say no.
1: Well, there is self-pleasure. So you can always do that, you know?
0: Yeah, that's so stimulating. Let me tell you, man. All right. So now that we've got the World Cup out of the way, we've had plenty of foreign visitors visiting the United States to attend the World Cup.
1: Yes.
0: And a lot of foreigners that are visiting the U.S. for the very first time. So a guy on Redditor said, first-time visitors, what was your biggest misconception about the United States that turned out to not be the case when you got here?
1: Okay.
0: Do you want to hear some of the comments?
1: Sure, yeah.
0: Okay, here's one. The size of Lake Michigan. I asked other passengers what ocean we were flying over.
1: Oh, yeah.
0: Okay. I've never seen the Great Lakes.
1: I have.
0: Cool?
1: Oh, they're pretty big.
0: They're big.
1: Yeah.
0: That's what I understand.
1: They're great, I would say.
0: This one guy says, I thought that everything was bigger in America was a joke, and then I ordered a medium drink.
1: There is that.
0: That's pretty good. To be honest, people were way nicer than I expected. I don't mean the service staff. People in general were nice to us. We had no weird interactions during our visits, so they were expecting some, apparently.
1: Uh-huh.
0: They said, there's so much sky. Anytime I say this to anybody, they look at me like I'm nuts. And I live in a British city where the skyscrapers and huge buildings are everywhere, densely packed together. So that was kind of cool.
1: Yeah.
0: Somebody said, I came from a small island. The fact that you can drive in a straight line for hours is just weird to me. Somebody else said their misconception was that Los Angeles is a glamorous place. Mm-hmm. They said it's an absolute dump for the most part.
1: See, that would probably shock me. And I'm from America. Because you do. You think Los Angeles, all the actors, oh, so fancy. But I've always heard it's a dump.
0: I was just there.
1: Yeah.
0: Is it a dump?
1: Mm. You can say it.
0: It depends on what your definition of dump is.
1: Mm-hmm.
0: Because it's really, really tight. It's packed. There's right. a lot of freaking people.
1: Yeah,
0: it's pretty dumpy.
1: Okay.
0: I'm not going to lie to you. Okay. I'm just saying. You know, not like, look, I'm not saying Albuquerque doesn't have warts. It does.
1: Sure.
0: But there's just a lot more warts to have in LA, I suppose.
1: Yeah.
0: How's that sound? Somebody said, how big everything is. Roads, buildings, food portions, people, attitudes, tourism, blah, blah, blah.
1: It's big.
0: Yeah.
1: Even the people are big.
0: Yeah. Somebody said, not me, but I had this question with a friend. They said the weirdest thing was the drug commercials and that there were so many.
1: Oh.
0: So apparently they were watching the evening news, which is nothing
1: there's a lot of drug commercials.
0: Yeah, there's a bunch.
1: Yeah.
0: And there's something for everything now. There's ailments that I never even knew existed before these commercials, you know? And somebody said, the people, I was genuinely shocked at how nice and friendly everybody is. The perception that the media creates is such that you feel everybody's a racist, but people across the states I visited were nothing but sweet and friendly.
1: Yeah. See, we're not that bad.
0: What'd you get to know us?
1: It's just the bad ones are the ones that make it on TV, on the news.
0: There's some truth to that.
1: The normal person.
0: There's some truth to that.
1: Mm-hmm.
0: My travels across the world are very limited, okay?
1: Mm-hmm.
0: But I did hang out in England, and I noticed in London that the people were pretty damn rude.
1: Oh.
0: Really damn rude, actually. They got no time for you. Mm. But that city is so freaking huge. I get it.
1: That's probably
0: why. You always
1: hear
0: about New Yorkers being like that, right?
1: Yeah, you're not going to be waving at everyone.
0: No, you're not.
1: You know?
0: No, you're not.
1: Your hand would get tired. Yeah. All right.
0: And you know, and I expected a bunch of gap-toothed Monty Python-looking people, right? And I really did. Yeah. And every ethnicity on the face of the planet was packed into London, and there was no dominant one. Everybody was there. So that what I found was a little bit different.
1: Mm-hmm.
0: But
1: did you feel like you stuck out?
0: In what way?
1: Just in general. Like people knew you were a tourist.
0: Because I was fat?
1: No, I'm just saying.
0: Because I was wearing cargo shorts?
1: Just because you were American? You feel like people could tell right away, oh, you're American.
0: You know, back then when I was there, you still carried cameras around. This would have been mid-2000s.
1: Oh, so you were taking pictures. Well, yeah,
0: I was taking pictures.
1: The sign right there.
0: Yeah, probably. But I don't know if I stood out or not. That's I guess you'd have to ask them that question. I don't know. Interesting to see what these people said, though. All right. Local news headlines courtesy of Snidely.
1: Uh-huh. MDC inmate died in custody. Police are investigating a fatal stabbing near Eubank in Lomas. Revel is planning to build an outdoor amphitheater.
0: Danny's been working on that for a while.
1: And the iconic cottonwood tree at White Sands has fallen.
0: I don't even know what that is.
1: Yeah, there's a tree, cottonwood. It's iconic.
0: I'll be damned.
1: People love it.
0: Well, I guess no
1: fail
0: more.
1: Fail over.
0: I guess that's kind of sad then. Moment of silence for that cottonwood tree. There you go. We're taking a break. Hang on a minute.
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0: We got a guest on today who's a former Marine and has become an international relations author and expert. And he says that on the path we're on right now, we will be at war with China by 2033. He's guaranteeing it. Calling the book DEFCON 1 and talking about the fact that that we could be at war with China. A little doomsday-ish, but yeah, sure. We'll hear what you got to say. Why not? Let's hear about that.
1: Oh, my goodness.
0: Is that your reaction? We're at war with China. Oh, my goodness.
1: Oh, my. Do we need anything else?
0: I know.
1: That's all I can say.
0: Can we put the brakes on that kind of crap in 2026, please? Or even 2033, for that matter. Anyway, we'll talk to him about 8:20 today. And Beat the Googler will give you your Motley Crue tickets if you can pull off 3 correct answers. I don't want to tell you the category yet because I don't want you to start prepping. The element of surprise is kind of key in these things, you see.
1: Okay.
0: All right, so that'll be happening right after the top of the hour. Here's traffic.
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7: NBC News Radio, I'm Michael Kastner. President Trump will be at Dover Air Force Base today when the remains of 2 U.S. soldiers killed in Iranian attacks in Jordan over the weekend return home. The attack also left another soldier missing. It comes as the Pentagon says nearly 100 U.S. service members have been injured in the past 2 weeks amid the ongoing conflict with Iran. Tropical Storm Bertha is moving closer to the Gulf Coast. The latest update from the National Hurricane Center puts the storm at about 110 miles south-southwest to Panama City, Florida, heading northwest with maximum sustained winds of 50 miles per hour. SpaceX is planning to test launch its massive Starship rocket Thursday night from the pad in Starbase, Texas. More from Tammy Trujillo.
8: The mission was previously planned for July 16th, but scrubbed at the last minute because of an issue with several of the rocket's 33 Raptor engines. If the launch goes as planned, this will be the 13th test flight for Starship.
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1: It's a safe bet that you're thinking out there in the listening audience, I don't care about any of your guys' inane bullshite. I don't care about your stupid contests. I don't care about I don't care about your stupid interviews. I don't care about anything. Well, I get it. That's fair enough. But you probably do want to know what's in it for you today.
2: Yeah.
1: And I can tell you that at 7, 8, 9, and 10 a.m. this morning, I will give you an opportunity to win $1,000. Now I get your attention, don't I?
2: Yes, indeed, so you do.
1: Which is what we call rocking the bank around here. And I also give you a shot at some Motley Crue tickets. I will also send you to see Rival Sons at Sunshine Theater. So there's plenty in it for you. Exclude all the other nonsense, and it could be a good day for you. That's what I'm trying to say.
2: Oh, look at that.
1: Look at that.
2: Look at that.
1: All right, stand by, and we'll get you in on the winnings. Let's get traffic right now.
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1: If you say to do something, Snidely, I do it.
5: Yeah.
1: You know why? Because she's Snidely P. Whiplash, you see.
5: That's why.
1: Yeah. Things you should not say during sex. We got a whole bunch of them that really weren't all that funny.
5: No, no, really?
1: Yeah, no, I don't even think they really bear mentioning.
5: Were they more just factual?
1: Kind of. It was like, wait, we're having fun with this, right? There's a few that I guess were interesting.
5: Give us one example.
1: And there's several that I can't say on the air.
5: Well, those are the fun ones.
1: Oh, yeah, unfortunately, right. Like somebody said, you shouldn't say, I've had better. I get that. Or my ex probably knew me better. Okay.
5: Okay.
1: Or blue. I think we should paint the room blue. They should say that.
5: It seemed like they're not really focused on your sexual prowess.
1: I think that's where they're going with that. Yeah. But these are the ones that I ranked. So let's do these. Are we ready?
5: Yeah.
1: Okay. Good. Person said, is that all you got? Now she said, this question can cover any number of concerns, from lack of energy or lack of stamina to lack of endowedness. LOL.
5: The endowedness.
1: Endowedness. Does that mean you got a little tiny one?
5: Well, yeah. Mm-hmm.
1: Man.
2: Well, I would assume.
1: That's tiny and the girls are, dude, got a lack of endowedness going on there.
5: is that all the endowedness you got?
1: Is that it? Damn, man. No, yeah, tie at number 9 between wrong one.
5: Oops.
2: Oh, yeah.
1: Now, see, I feel like you should say that, though.
5: Yeah.
1: Don't you think if you're against that, then that's something you should say?
2: Definitely.
1: See, Snidely agrees.
2: Absolutely.
1: And that's tied with, I can't breathe. I would argue you should say that too.
2: Yeah.
1: Because if you can't breathe, you don't want the guy to get up and all finished and you're without a pulse.
5: Yeah.
1: That wouldn't be good.
5: That'd be bad.
1: Be not good. So, AIDS. Did you fart or do you always smell like that?
5: Ouch.
1: Do you own it at that point? You don't want her to think always smell like that.
2: Right.
1: So yeah,
2: you're
1: going to
2: have to own it, man.
1: Yeah, well, yes.
2: Unless the dog's in the room.
5: Or it could be, yeah, that's true. Or it could be, yeah, yes, I did fart, but yeah, I do always smell this way.
1: Yeah. Or, yeah, I did. I let it. Sorry.
2: Yeah.
5: Yeah.
1: Who leaves the dog in the room while they do it? I bet lots of people do.
2: Oh, yeah.
5: Of course.
1: Don't you think?
5: Yeah.
2: Mm-hmm.
1: Do you?
5: You got so many dogs and so many cats.
2: Yeah, no.
5: How could there not be one in the room?
1: You don't send them outside and shut the door?
2: Well, they're not in the bedroom. Two of them. The small one's in the bed with me. When we're poking?
1: Yeah.
2: He would get moved off the bed because he would get injured.
1: So he'd be on the floor?
2: Or in his crate.
1: Yeah, I don't even think they need to be in the room. I don't know.
2: Well, you've seen him. He's not aware.
1: That's fair. Okay.
5: But with his endowedness, your old man's going to be a little intimidated.
1: That's true. Right. That's true. That was so good. I feel like I should pay you. Do you take Visa?
2: I'd be like, sure, why not? No cash, but yeah.
5: Yeah, that's okay. A compliment.
1: I got a cube here. I can just scan your card and we'll be done and done.
2: Yeah, you want to pay me
5: and now. Then turn it around and, you know, you can tip if you want. There's just, that's going to ask you a question.
1: It's going to ask you a question. All right. Six. I'm sure a lot of people will say this, but I couldn't resist. Is it in yet?
5: Oh, yeah. That's a classic.
1: That kind of relates back to number 10 about it lack of endowedness.
5: Yeah.
1: Doesn't it?
2: Yeah.
1: Because if you are, your answer will be like, well, yeah, like 10 minutes ago. But at that point, you just have to slink off and forget you're alive.
5: Right.
1: It's not good. It's not good at all. Five. Tie at number 5. On second thought, let's go ahead and turn off the lights.
5: Yeah.
1: Is that because you saw yourself in the mirror or because you saw them?
5: It could be either, huh? Yeah.
1: Could be a combination.
5: Yeah, or both.
1: Could be both.
5: Yeah.
2: Or you're just shy.
1: That's all. And that's tied with, by the way, you might want to go get tested.
5: Oh, yeah.
1: Now, see, I feel like that's something you would want to say.
2: Well, but before, not during.
5: Before, not during or after.
1: Well, don't you think you'd want to say it after?
5: Well, yeah, but you'd prefer to hear it if you're the one hearing it. You'd want to hear it before.
2: Yeah.
1: Yeah, right. But if you forget.
5: Oh, yeah, I forgot.
2: Sorry about that.
1: Didn't they say, I thought I heard somewhere, that if you knowingly have intercourse with somebody and you have some type of herpes, that's counted as assault.
2: Oh, yeah.
5: Yeah.
1: I've heard that somewhere. Yeah. So I think that's what happens. Got to be careful, man.
0: Four.
1: In the great words of Lynyrd Skynyrd, never say, ooh, that smell. Can't you smell that smell? Yeah, you.
5: The smell of love.
1: Yeah, the smell of that's around. That's tied with, hey, my parents just told me about this new position. We should try it out.
5: That would be a little weird.
1: That'd be a little awkward. Yeah. And that's tied with, my irritable bowel syndrome has really acted up today. So maybe we...
5: Yeah.
1: See, I would feel like you would want to say something about that.
5: Well, you would choose your position carefully.
1: Yeah, you might.
5: Yeah.
1: I just feel like that's something you would want to say. But
0: three.
1: Okay. So I had a gal call me Poppy once, and it was kind of like, no! I finally had to say, shut up with that! I mean, do the ladies want to hear Mommy during a romantical session? No, I don't suppose they do. So he's arguing we don't want to hear I, Poppy.
5: Some guys are like, yeah, I'll give you a 20 extra if you call me Poppy.
1: Totally. You're not wrong about that. You're not wrong.
0: Two.
1: Number two, short and sweet. Guy says, that'll do, pig.
5: That'll do.
2: Wow. Well, that's nice.
5: That's not very nice at all.
2: Who says that? No one.
1: Apparently he did.
5: Wow.
1: Does that imply that she's just really loud and he wants her to be quiet?
2: No, I wasn't thinking that at all.
1: What were you thinking?
2: Just overall, he thinks of her as a pig.
1: Oh, yeah.
2: Or she probably thinks of looks him. And... Body.
1: Maybe that's her saying that to him.
5: It could be. It could be either way.
2: Right.
1: Maybe he's actually with a pig.
5: It could literally be a pig.
1: It could be.
5: Oh. It could be.
1: God. But
0: number one.
1: This person says, you can interpret it any way you want, but whoops is never a good thing to hear during boom boom time.
5: Boom boom time. Boom, boom.
2: That's so cute.
1: Boom boom time. Whoops.
5: Yeah.
1: My apologies.
5: That could be a number of different things.
1: Sure could. That covers a lot of ground right there.
5: Yeah.
1: That'll do, pig.
5: That'll do. Oh, man.
2: That'll do, pig. Boom boom time's over.
5: If it was literally a pig.
1: Boom boom time's over, pig.
5: Yeah, that's it for boom boom time with piggy. If it was really a pig, wouldn't you say, yeah, that's all, folks?
1: DVD, that's all, folks, yes.
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0: If I got to tell you who that is. Although, you know, my wife actually pointed out to me, you know, you do got to say that because there's probably very young people tuning in. And I go, no, there's probably not.
1: There could be.
0: Okay, that's Lynyrd Skynyrd, you see.
1: Oh.
0: They named that band that because that was their gym teacher's name when they were high school kids, you see. Yeah. And they just misspelled a few things in there. Yeah. And voila. All right, before we do news, we have a $1,000 keyword opportunity happening right now. So here's what you want to do. Snidely, take it from here.
1: Oh, to win that money, $1,000, text the nationwide keyword, or not text, enter the nationwide keyword fun, F-U-N, fun at 94rock.com.
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1: No.
0: All right, keyword is fun for this hour. 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
1: An MDC inmate died in custody. Officials say 45-year-old James Gonzalez was booked into MDC on July 11th. On July 12th or 17th, a medical emergency code was called regarding an inmate in medical distress. Gonzalez was transported to UNM by ambulance. Despite treatment, he was pronounced deceased 2 days later. So Bernalillo County Sheriff's Office is investigating. Revel is planning to build an outdoor amphitheater. It will be next to the actual Revel building at Alexander in Montaño. Owner Danny Chavez told KOB4 the venue could attract national touring bands. He's also planning movie nights and pet-friendly events. More parking is also in the plans. The goal is
0: which
1: to open in April.
0: They're desperately going to need, trust me.
1: I know. I've seen only a couple shows there, and I always wonder, can I park here?
0: You got to park up the road by Top Golf, kind of, to get to those. So Danny, buddy of mine, showed me the layout of this amphitheater. He had like a model built that was at Revel. This was months ago. And I was looking at it and I was like, yeah, that's going to be badass. So very cool. Another venue.
1: Yeah.
0: Hell yeah.
1: The iconic cottonwood tree at White Sands has fallen.
0: How is it iconic if I've never heard of it?
1: Because it's like really the only one there.
0: I'm like, the only tree that I know of is
1: the pictures, and people go and they take pictures by it.
0: I'm trying to think of, okay, because I know the Joshua tree, but that's about it. Okay, well, that tree's no more, huh?
1: Yeah, the tree was on the Dune Life Nature Trail and has been photographed for decades.
0: What happened to it?
1: Heavy winds and rain from recent monsoon storms destabilized the roots, causing it to fall. So it will now serve as a habitat for animals.
0: Okay. All right, then.
1: Yeah,
0: roots like that. I just had a tree fall at my dad's house.
1: Mm-hmm.
0: We're still watching over the house. And, man, that thing fell. Yeah. And his neighbor takes a picture and sends it to me. And I'm like, oh, God, no. Oh, my God.
1: Uh-huh.
0: Yeah, man. That's something you don't see coming every day.
1: Yeah.
0: That's for sure.
1: Yeah.
0: Okay, is that all you got?
1: That's it.
0: Well, then let's take a quick break and we'll give you a shot at Motley Crue tickets right after this. Hang on a minute.
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0: That's what I'm thinking too. If you can afford to do it, I say go for it.
1: Oh yeah,
0: sounds amazing.
1: Yeah,
0: but
1: didn't mention if he had a family or not. That's probably going to play into the decision a little bit.
0: He's going to leave the wife and kids and just go.
1: That sounds good too. That sounds real good. So yeah.
0: I mean, if you can afford to do it.
1: It sounds to me like it might be semi-affordable. I imagine motorcycles are decent on gas.
0: Well, but you need places to stay. You're going to have to do hotel rooms, but right?
1: He said he has a bedroll on his motorcycle. Okay. He could probably just pull over on the side of the road. I don't know if I'd advise that.
0: That's what I'm thinking. How safe is that?
1: I got to tell you, that sounds pretty good to me.
0: Go on sabbatical and just hit the road. Hit the road on your hog.
1: What employers out there are going to say, oh, you're needing a sabbatical, so you need to take off 2-3 months? Why don't you just go ahead and do that? We'll hold your place for you.
0: I'm not even sure I know what the hell a sabbatical is. I hear people going on them. I'm like, all right.
1: You know, I worked at Intel for a long time. I worked at Intel for like 8 years. I was a contractor out there, but I worked out there. And a sabbatical was a thing for people that had worked there X amount of time.
0: Yeah.
1: You'd get like 2 months off. And then you came back and you stepped right back into your spot. I think that was encouraged by Intel back then.
0: Take a sabbatical?
1: Yeah.
0: But they wouldn't get paid, right, during that time off?
1: You know, I don't know the answer to that. That's a good question. They'd have their little dry erase boards in their cubicles that would say on sabbatical. And just the fact that they could spell it right was pretty impressive.
0: Oh, sabbatical is an intentional extended break from a routine job, typically lasting anywhere from 3 months to a year. Taken for rest, travel, research, or personal growth. While retaining your employment status. Does that mean you're still paid?
1: I bet. I'm guessing
0: sign me up. I'll take a sabbatical.
1: I'm guessing no. I'm guessing. Well, they don't offer those.
0: I just need mine for rest and personal growth.
1: I'm pretty confident when I tell you that I don't think iHeartMedia offers that. So I wouldn't count on that.
0: You shall not take your sabbatical.
1: I don't imagine that being a perk around here. So, yeah, I don't know the answer. It sounds like FMLA, only you're just taking time off.
0: Oh, Dr. Wall knew the owners of the beach.
1: Okay.
0: He says very successful at first, but then plumbing repairs and upkeep, they went bankrupt.
1: Oh, yeah. That would be a pain in the ass,
0: wouldn't
1: it?
0: That would be a reason.
1: You couldn't kind of want your plumbing to work at a water park.
0: Thank you, Dr. Wall.
1: I'm just saying.
0: Yeah, you need that. Or do you? You just let it all spray everywhere, and the kids are like, wee.
1: You know, we went to a water park at SeaWorld in San Antonio.
0: Yeah.
1: God, what was the name of that place? I can't remember now. I'm brain farting. Atlantis, something like that. Anyway, they have a water slide that you go way the hell up in. Uh-huh. If you take the stairs, you're a stud. You go way the hell up there. And they put you in this thing that almost looks like an elevator shaft. So you're standing up, okay, little tube. And then they'll just be talking to you, and they don't tell you when they're going to release it. Whoosh, there you go. And I got to tell you, I needed a backhoe to get my shorts out of my ass crack.
0: Sure,
1: at the end of that
0: did.
1: Thing. I'm not kidding you, man. I get to the end, I was like, God damn. And, but then you realize everybody's getting an atomic wedgie on that thing.
0: Yeah.
1: So the scenery was kind of good if you stood there at the retention pond for a little while.
0: And then sometimes not so good.
1: Well, and other times you looked away, trust me. But yeah. Yeah, that makes sense. That would be an expensive place to upkeep after a while.
0: Yeah. It would.
1: Yeah. And how much would something like that cost these days? I don't remember what it cost to go to the beach back then. I'm guessing 10, 12 bucks. Be about 50 now at least.
0: Yeah.
1: Can't say that with any certainty.
0: Right, yeah.
1: Well, there you go. So is that your... So, Jerry, I'm going to advocate... Do it, dude. If you can do it, what are you waiting on?
0: Mm-hmm.
1: What are you waiting on?
0: Be careful.
1: You know, life's short. Life is short, man.
0: It is short, but
1: now I wouldn't want the motorcycle because I'm not very good on two wheels.
0: Right.
1: RV sounds pretty good though.
0: RV, yeah.
1: RV would.
0: The old man and I were talking about that, selling the house and just getting an RV.
1: My wife and I talk about that too. We'll throw the dog in. We'll wait till the kid graduates from high school. She's on her own path. Let's get the dog in. Let's just go.
0: It sounds like a good idea until you hit your first RV park. And then you're like, oh, God.
1: Or the bathroom backs up in your RV. The next thing you don't get. Oh, look at this. Angel just said back to me, we are certified arborists, so we can assess the health of that tree as well. Damn.
0: Very nice.
1: This guy's full service tree guy. Now, is sabbatical your word today, or you got something different?
0: I have something different.
1: Well, okay.
0: But I think we know what this is.
1: Okay.
2: Dog days.
1: Oh, that's when everything's real lazy and hot. There's not a whole hell of a lot going on. You're just laying around like a dog.
0: Right. Refers to the hottest time of the year, or it can refer to a period where you're inactive because it's so hot.
1: It's pretty damn hot.
0: It can be difficult to summon the energy required for hard work.
1: It is pretty damn hot.
0: Dog days.
1: On the other hand, I love this time of year. Urban Dictionary word.

0: The day is the crotch pheasant. The crotch pheasant. That's a person who incessantly stares at another person's crotch.
1: Oh.
0: Or seems generally obsessed with the other person's crotch at any specific time.
1: Huh.
0: Now you gotta ask yourself, when you're staring at said crotch, does that include the ass too? I don't think it does. I think that's the in-between crotch area. Yeah, yeah, okay. So,
1: And while you're staring, is it a case of the camel toe?
0: Maybe. Yeah, which is definitely part of the crotch. Okay, crotch is such a foul word. It's not a foul word.
1: It's not a pleasant sounding word at all.
0: I can't imagine some girl walking by, man, look at that crotch on that one. I'm like, God, that just sullies it.
1: But if you think about it, all the words that refer to that part of your body, not pleasant.
0: Taint is relatively harmless. Scrotum doesn't sound good.
1: Not good at all.
0: No. And I can think of a million names for the area that the women have, but I can't say them on the air.
1: You see? They're not pleasant.
0: No, but if you're...
1: But you can say crotch.
0: You could say that, yeah. So if you're fixated on it, you are officially a crotch pheasant, you see.
1: Stop staring. Look me in the eyes.
0: Well, I think they are, just not the eyes you're hoping for.
1: Oh, God.
0: Let's check traffic.
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1: So, a little congested for you on southbound 25, approaching Montgomery in the construction zone. Southbound Coors, you got stop and go flow there, trying to get on to Paseo. 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
0: I'm not going to lie to you. The potential for somebody to stick all three of these on the first attempt is pretty high right now. But you do have to get three questions in a row consecutively. And I'll give you a pair of tickets to see Motley Crue along with Extreme and Tesla if you get three questions right.
1: Okay.
0: I'm going to need you to be my 5-second timer. I forgot to tell you that before we did this. Can you do that?
1: I'll do the one Mississippi.
0: Yeah, yeah. You can do that. That's great. And the topic today is 70s TV. All at once, easy, right? So I had to look for a couple of questions.
1: How many did I get right? Like two?
0: You got like three.
1: Did I get three?
0: Yeah, you got three.
1: Okay.
0: Which is better than I thought you were going to do.
1: Yeah.
0: So if you want to try and take a stab at Motley Crue tickets, start calling me right now. 889-9494. You got to get three right. Now, we did have somebody that beat the Googler by Googling. So we had to enforce the time limit. Okay. So that's what we're going to do. We're going to enforce the time limit. 5 seconds per question, please. Are you ready to go?
1: Yes.
0: Okay, let's do this then. Good morning, 94 Rock. Who am I speaking with?
3: Jerome.
0: All right, Jerome, you're first up. This is 70s TV right here. You got 5 seconds to answer each question. Are you ready?
3: Yes.
0: Okay, first question. What was the name of the bar that Jack, Janet, and Chrissy hung out at?
3: Remember that?
0: Ah. Sorry, man. That felt like a gimme to me, you know? 94 Rock, who's this?
4: This is Philip.
0: All right, Philip, you're next up. Are you ready to rock and roll?
4: Yes, sir.
0: What was the name of the bar that Jack, Janet, and Chrissy hung out at?
4: The T-Bar.
0: No. Keep trying. 94 Rock, who's this? Oh, they hung up already. 94 Rock, who's this? Man, I hate it when that happens. 94 Rock, who's this?
5: Hey, this is Mark.
0: All right, Mark, what was the name of the bar that Jack, Janet, and Chrissy hung out at?
5: The Regal Beagle.
0: Yes, right. Good work.
1: I got that one.
0: We got one down. Yeah, yeah. Scott actually got that one too. Okay, next question. Are you ready?
5: Yeah.
0: What was Ponch's partner's name? He says.
1: 5 seconds is quick.
0: It is.
1: Yeah, you gotta be on it.
0: You gotta know this stuff, man. 94 Rock, who's this?
5: It's Pete.
0: What was Ponch's partner's name?
5: Oh.
1: Did you say Josh?
0: I'm going to let you know ahead of time. That's not the answer. 94 Rock. Who's this?
6: This is Kelly.
0: What was Ponch's partner's name?
6: Say that one more time.
0: What was Ponch's partner's name?
6: From Chips, right?
0: Yes.
6: Doggone it.
1: Doug. I don't know.
0: Why not? Doug? 94 Rock, who's this?
7: This is Robert.
0: What was Ponch's partner's name?
7: I don't remember.
0: Doggone it. 94 Rock, who's this?
8: This is Brian.
0: Brian, what was Ponch's partner's name?
9: He's a killer.
0: Yeah, you're going to have to come more correct than that.
1: Yeah. Okay.
0: All right. 94 Rock, who's this?
10: This is Elvin.
0: What was Ponch's partner's name?
10: John?
0: Yeah, what's his last name?
10: Baker.
1: Did he get it?
0: Do we give it to him?
1: I think
10: Baker.
1: All right, we'll give it.
0: You know what, Elvin? I'm in a generous mood today. I'll give it to you. You got it just under the amount of time, though, all right?
1: Yeah.
0: All right, next question. What was George Jefferson's business?
10: Dry cleaning.
0: Yes.
1: Okay.
0: Now the bitch. What was the frequency of WKRP in Cincinnati?
10: 97.3?
0: No. Nice try, man. Well, you got two of them down, right?
1: You got two.
0: All right. 94 Rock, who's this?
11: Hey, this is Mark.
0: Hey, what was Ponch's partner's name?
11: John Baker.
0: Yes. Good one. Good. What was the name of the mountain that the Waltons lived on?
11: I'm a guy. I didn't watch that shit.
0: All right, keep trying. Well, everybody watch that show a little bit, man. 94 Rock, who's this?
12: Michael.
0: What was the name of the mountain that the Waltons lived on?
12: Bear Hill.
0: No. 94 Rock, who's this?
13: Louis.
0: What was the name of the mountain that the Waltons lived on?
13: It was Shadow Mountain?
0: No. 94 Rock, who's this?
14: Antonio.
0: What was the name of the mountain that the Waltons lived on?
14: Oh, man, you got me. Sorry.
0: I think people are going to get pissed when they find out the answer to this. 94 Rock, who's this?
15: Hey, JB.
0: What was the name of the mountain that the Waltons lived on?
15: Oh, that was Mount Shasta.
0: That was pretty mountainous, that's for sure. 94 Rock, who's this?
16: Robert.
0: Robert, what was the name of the mountain that the Waltons lived on?
16: Smoky Mountain.
0: No. 94 Rock, who's this?
17: Chris.
0: What was the name of the mountain that the Waltons lived on?
17: Sandia. I don't know.
0: All pissed off. I don't know.
1: Mount Everest. I don't know.
0: Jesus. 94 Rock, who's this?
18: Hey, it's Andy.
0: What was the name of the mountain that the Waltons lived on?
18: Walton Mountain?
0: No.
1: What did
0: he say?
1: What did you say again?
18: Walton Mountain.
0: Yeah, yes,
1: oh,
0: that is correct.
1: Go.
0: Good job. Yeah, Walton's Mountain.
1: We were running out of mountains.
0: That's got to make you unhappy to find that out. All right, what was Ponch's partner's name?
18: John Baker.
0: Yes. And finally, what was the frequency of WKRP in Cincinnati?
18: 97.9?
0: No. You're going to have to think AM, folks. You're going to have to think AM. 94 Rock, who's this?
19: It's Robert.
0: What was the name of the mountain that the Waltons lived on?
19: The Waltons Mountain.
0: Yes. What was Ponch's partner's name?
19: John Baker.
0: Yes. What was the frequency of WKRP in Cincinnati?
19: 97.7.
0: No. I looked
1: you know
0: it
1: what
0: up.
1: They're doing? They're Googling it?
0: I looked it up.
1: And they're looking at a real current station that has those call letters.
0: That's what they're doing.
1: That's what they're doing.
0: That's totally what they're doing. Do you blame them? 94 Rock, who's this?
20: Hey, this is Mark.
0: What was Ponch's partner's name?
20: John Baker.
0: Thank you. What was George Jefferson's business?
20: Dry cleaning.
0: Yes. What was the frequency of WKRP in Cincinnati?
20: 97.7.
0: No! I know everybody out there is Googling it right now. There is a station in Cincinnati called WKRP. You're not going to get the right answer doing that.
1: Right. That's not the TV show.
0: No. 94 Rock, who's this?
21: Robert.
0: What was Ponch's partner's name?
21: John Baker.
0: Yes, John Baker is correct. They named a school after him here in Albuquerque. Did you know that?
1: Is that
0: after
1: right?
0: Kion Chips? Yeah, John Baker Elementary School. No, I'm kidding. What was the name of the mountain that the Waltons lived on?
21: Walton's Mountain.
0: Yes! What was the frequency of WKRP in Cincinnati?
21: 8905.
0: No.
21: I don't know that one.
0: Got it. I thought we had it that time. 94 Rock, who's this?
22: Hey, this is Mark.
0: What was the name of the mountain the Waltons lived on?
22: Walton's Mountain.
0: Thank you. What was Ponch's partner's name? You should turn your radio down, dude.
22: John Baker.
0: Yes, John Baker.
22: John Baker.
0: What was the frequency of WKRP in Cincinnati?
22: It was 107.
0: No. This is making me sad. 94 Rock, who's this?
23: Jerry.
0: Ponch's partner's name?
23: John.
0: Well, John what?
23: Baker.
0: Yes. What was George Jefferson's business?
23: Dry cleaning.
0: Yes. What was the frequency of WKRP in Cincinnati?
23: 105 AM.
0: No. Disappointing.
1: He got the AM part, right?
0: It is AM. That's important to know. Do we do one more?
1: I think so.
0: Okay, 94 Rock, who's this?
24: This is Chris.
0: What was the name of the mountain the Waltons lived on?
24: The Walton Mountain?
0: Yeah, thank you. Hey, dude, are you talking into a tin can or something? Tuck in your phone for me, would you?
24: Okay, there you go.
0: Okay, what was Ponch's partner's name?
25: Is that better?
0: Yes, it's better. What was Ponch's partner's name?
25: Poncherello and, what was his name? Give me a second here. Punch and
0: 94 Rock, who's this?
26: JB.
0: What was Ponch's partner's name?
26: John Baker.
0: Yes. What was the name of the mountain the Waltons lived on?
26: Walton Mountain.
0: Yes. What was the frequency of WKRP in Cincinnati?
26: 1530.
0: Yes.
1: Oh my God,
0: yes.
1: We got it.
0: We got it. Thank God. 1530 on the AM dial, WKRP in Cincinnati. Good job, man. You're going to Motley Crue.
26: Heck yeah.
0: Albuquerque thanks you for finishing that.
1: Yeah.
0: All right, dude, do me a favor. Don't hang up. Say it.
26: 94 Rock.
0: You know what we should do? Hey, are you still there?
26: Yes.
0: What was your name again?
26: JB.
0: All right, JB, let's see how you do on the other ones, man.
1: Yeah.
0: What was the name of the bar that Jack, Janet, and Chrissy hung out at?
26: Off a waffle or something like that.
0: Regal Beagle. What was the name of Fred, Daphne, Velma, Shaggy, and Scooby's van?
26: The Shagmobile?
0: No. It's the mystery machine. What was Barney Miller's precinct number? That would be the 12th precinct. 13? That was the 12th precinct. What were the colors of Starsky and Hutch's Gran Torino?
26: Was brown?
0: No.
26: And black?
0: No. Red with a big white racing stripe. Ponch's partner's name was John Baker. George Jefferson ran a dry cleaning business. The Waltons lived on Walton Mountain. And the frequency of WKRP in Cincinnati, 1530 on your AM dial.
1: Mm-hmm.
0: It's a good thing I didn't ask him the other question. So
1: I know.
0: Wow. All right, dude, you win. Do me a favor. Don't hang up. Say it.
26: 94 Rock.
0: Good job. 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
42: But yeah, because a lot of women, they look at the trappings. Like, they look at the watch or maybe the car, right? Like, a nice car is attractive to a lot of women. I found with a 96 Geo, you're not getting the top quality booty. Now, maybe it's me, I don't know. But you get no respect driving that thing. Just last week, some toll booth collector started giving me attitude. He was like, yeah, that'd be $125. You think you could swing a Geo, man? By the way, that's a nice radar detector you got in there. I'm sure it comes in handy with your 2-horsepower piece of junk. No respect at all. Tell you, there are so many hot women in New York City. It's too much. It really is. It really is. They're all over the place. They're all over the place. They're all over the place. And not, by the way, not that looks are everything. I just want to mention that looks are not everything. All right? And I'm not just saying that. I believe that inner beauty is actually more important than physical beauty. Like if a woman's a little overweight, for example, that doesn't bother me. Now, not too overweight, because the Geo is a small car, all right? And I got to fit her in the thing. Otherwise, I got to leave her at home, and that's not good for any relationship. You think I'm joking, sir. My last girlfriend, large woman, sir, we met here in New York City. And the way we met, we lived in the same building. That's how we met. And I'll never forget the day we met either. I'm in the elevator, and the door opens. She's standing there. She says, going down. I says, we are if you get in. And, that is a beautiful story.
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0: At no point were you even close to anything that could be considered a rational thought.
41: Skyler.
1: Come on, sweetie. Don't be a bitch.
41: And Mahoney.
7: I don't care anymore. I'm joking. I never did.
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0: Metallica 94 Rock at 7:42. So couple of emails that I want to share with you. First is the guy who talked about hitting the road on his motorcycle and just blowing it all off.
1: Mm-hmm.
0: And Jaylene says it sounds fascinating, but if you got all those things, home bills, pay for a whole year's worth, or pay somebody to house it, somebody trustworthy like me, she says. If family's involved, get them an RV, travel with them, but not with you. Take a year to travel and explore, then come back home with a different attitude. All right.
1: Okay.
0: All right. That's
1: and
0: pretty
1: more
0: good.
1: Bills, maybe.
0: Yeah, right.
1: Know.
0: Somebody else says he's on the right track. He doesn't need a sabbatical or a portfolio. He's trying to get away from all that crap. Ass, grass, gas, and beer, baby.
1: Oh.
0: All right. That's fair. Mm-hmm. About sabbatical, somebody said my friend lives in Seattle, works for the University of Washington. She's on the road driving to New Mexico now because she's on a month-long sabbatical, and it is paid.
1: Oh.
0: Every 5 years, University of Washington gives you paid pay. So, okay.
1: Huh.
0: Interesting. Somebody says, my brother worked at Intel for 20 years. Every 7 years, he got sabbatical of 2 months, and it was paid leave. Solid.
1: Wow.
0: Somebody else said, as far as the beach, Google is saying that the beach closed due to health concerns. Algae was growing and a roach infestation.
1: Maybe that was part of the plumbing problem, the algae? I don't know.
0: Could be. I don't know the answer to that. I don't know, man. There were some pretty cool concerts out there at the beach back in the day, too. They used to have some bands out there. I remember STP played there at one point.
1: Really?
0: Yeah. So
1: Could you just float in the water on your big tube and watch the show?
0: I didn't do that, but I guess you could have. I don't remember. I went there and watched
1: it. Or at least
0: them.
1: Listen to it, I guess.
0: Yeah, yeah. Something like that. We've got an author coming on in a while. Now, this is a trip. I'm going to read this to you. And check this out. Guy's name is Bing West. He's a Marine combat veteran, historian, and former Assistant Secretary of Defense. Now, he's the only historian to serve on the front lines in Vietnam, Iraq, and Afghanistan, and at the highest levels of government. He fought in battles he writes about, and he explains with firsthand insight why our grunts won those fights, but our presidents lost those wars. The cause, he argued, was hubris. Presidents and policymakers believed the nation was too powerful to fail. That same conceit now threatens America itself. Our elected leaders have hollowed out the military while expanding entitlement to buy votes. The result is a weakened defense and a debt approaching collapse.
1: Mm.
0: I go on. By 2033, two forces, our unsustainable debt and China's ambition, will collide in a Category 5 storm. 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
1: Mm.
0: Wow. Gonna get serious up in here.
1: Yeah.
0: I'm not sure what to say.
1: It's over my head already. I'm like, huh?
0: You know, you know what I want to say?
1: No.
0: When he's finished doing his whole rant, you know what I'm going to say?
1: Uh-huh.
0: Nuh-uh. You don't know, dude. Come on.
1: Oh, my goodness.
0: All right. Well, that's going to be oh, my goodness. That's another way to approach it. So we've got him at 820. So here's the ranking today. Send your answers to Rob at 94rock.com. And what I want to know is, in your mind, what are some things that simply aren't working anymore, but we just seem to accept?
1: Huh, okay.
0: Now, you could, the propensity would be to get serious here.
1: Yeah.
0: And I expect a certain amount of that. But I do tend to favor goofy answers, too. You know, for show purposes, if nothing else.
1: Yeah.
0: So that's what I'm looking for you to answer today. What are some things that simply aren't working anymore that we just seem to accept? Your answers, rob at 94rock.com, and that's what we'll rank at 9. And birthdays are right after this. Hang on.
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1: That's the way I like it. Hot and stupid. Come on.
2: And then Phoebe Phelps, she's 35. Enjoy your end. 4th of July popsicle tease. First time with naked balloon play. Get off on the right foot. Rave slut. And oiled up by the pool 1 and 2.
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5: NBC News Radio, I'm Michael Kastner. Tropical Storm Bertha is inching along the Gulf Coast. The latest update from the National Hurricane Center puts the storm at about 110 miles south-southwest of Panama City, Florida, heading northwest with maximum sustained winds of 50 miles per hour. Bertha could bring heavy rain, winds, rip currents, and storm surge to the region as it moves along the coast. President Trump will be present at the dignified transfer of 2 U.S. soldiers killed in Iranian attacks in Jordan over the weekend. Today's solemn ceremony will take place at Dover Air Force Base in Delaware. 19-year-old Isabella Gonzalez of Texas was killed on Friday, while 25-year-old Tyler Freehan of Hawaii died on Saturday.
6: He's choosing Texas, I can tell.
5: This week's top 10 songs on the Billboard Hot 100 are out now. Choosing Texas by Ella Langley is number one, making it the 14th time at the top. Michael Kastner, NBC News Radio.
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3: On August 4th, 1962, Marilyn Monroe died. 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
8: Good morning and a happy Tuesday. I'm KOB4 meteorologist Amanda Galushka with your Tuesday forecast. Your morning starts off with some passing cloud cover overhead. Temperatures are in the 60s and 70s and some calm winds. We'll keep at least some sunshine around for a good majority of your day today before building in some extra cloud cover again. And we'll see at least a low chance of some showers and storms today, isolated in nature. So not everybody will see the rain, and that'll be through the afternoon and evening. Temperatures this afternoon will be in the low 90s, falling to the upper 60s by tomorrow morning.
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1: Try not to take yourself too seriously with today's power ranking topic, which again is, what are some things that simply aren't working anymore that we just seem to accept? 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
2: Federal judge has paused the Paramount Warner merger for 2 weeks. So the 14-day restraining order was sought by a coalition of 12 states challenging the merger. The states argue that it would reduce competition in film distribution and cable television, harming consumers and workers. Paramount says it remains confident the lawsuit lacks merit and plans to complete the transaction by September 30th.
1: Of course they do. Of course they do.
2: It's all my money.
1: It's a merger. Corporate America laughs at you when you protest.
2: Yeah, jobs.
1: Like exactly.
2: Consumers, exactly. Whatever.
1: Exactly.
2: Logan Paul and Tom Brady had to be separated during the World Cup
1: final. Did you see
2: final.
1: That?
2: They had another heated exchange.
1: I don't know if that was staged or not, but I kind of feel like it is because Tom Brady just signed, is in talks with the WWE right
2: That's
1: now.
2: That's what people so, think. People yeah. think are thinking this has all been created for a possible WWE story.
1: They did a pretty good job of acting,
2: unconfirmed.
1: Though. Yeah.
2: So there was also a confrontation where you know, Brady's viral slap of Paul at Fanatics Fest. And then they were, you know, talking trash on X. And so, yeah.
1: Tom Brady doesn't strike me as that kind of guy.
2: No.
1: So I really do feel like in the end, this is all publicity. But
2: sure, will it's people a build tune- up to something. Yeah. yeah
1: and are people going to tune that in? Yes.
2: Of course they will. And there'll be many that believe it.
1: Yep.
2: They'll be, oh, it's all true.
1: Yeah. Oh, yeah.
2: Point Break.
1: Yeah.
2: Yeah. Coming back to theaters to celebrate the film's 35th anniversary.
1: Okay, so we're talking about the original because the remake was sad.
2: Yeah, this would be the original. Keanu Reeves, Patrick Swayze.
1: Gary Busey.
2: Gary Busey, yeah. Uh-huh. Should be in theaters August 16th and August 19th.
1: You know what, man? I don't know how you don't like Point Break.
2: I don't think I've ever seen it.
1: You know, you think Patrick Swayze, Keanu Reeves, how good could it be? It's great. The bank robbing scenes were fantastic. Mm-hmm. I thought it was a really good movie, if you're into that kind of thing. You like Lethal Weapon?
2: It was fine, yeah.
1: Did you like Die Hard?
2: It was fine, yeah.
1: Well, then
2: it's about the same, yeah.
1: You'll probably think the same about this.
2: It's fine, yeah. Right. I won't get mad that I watched it.
1: No, not at all.
2: Yeah.
1: Not at all.
2: So, Jennifer's Body. Did you watch that movie?
1: No.
2: Megan Fox?
1: No.
2: So, nearly 17 years after its box office run, there's going to be a sequel to Jennifer's Body, or there might be anyway. I guess it's not officially confirmed, but that's what the talk is. Now, this has become a cult favorite over the years. Fans hoping for a sequel year after year. Okay. I saw it.
1: Oh, you did?
2: I don't think I need a sequel, but okay. But
1: enough.
2: Yeah. So they say that word is that Megan Fox might be returning for the sequel.
1: Haven't heard that name in a long time.
2: I know. Yeah. Robin
1: More
2: Williams.
1: Megan Fox? I'm all for it.
2: Robin Williams. He would have turned 75 today.
1: Oh, wow. So he died a lot younger than I thought he did.
2: Yeah.
1: Wow.
2: So let's do some Robin Williams trivia
1: here. All right. Sure. Hit me.
2: So his famed Mork character came from Ork. Where did he actually live on this planet? What?
1: In Boulder, Colorado.
2: Yes.
1: Yes.
2: What movie gave Robin Williams his Academy Award?
1: Dead Poets Society?
2: No.
1: Oh, Good Morning Vietnam?
2: No.
1: I don't know.
2: Good Will Hunting.
1: Okay. All right.
2: And what cartoon character?
1: I have
2: character?
1: Not seen Good Will Hunting. Do you remember that? Do you believe that?
2: I don't know.
1: I haven't seen it. Yeah.
2: I don't think I've seen any of those movies.
1: Okay.
2: What cartoon character did Robin Williams portray on the big screen?
1: Mrs. Doubtfire?
2: No, that's not cartoon.
1: Oh, I don't know.
2: Popeye.
1: Oh, that's right.
2: Yes,
1: Hello.
2: Popeye.
1: Yeah. Oh, yeah.
2: Also on this day, Appetite for Destruction came out.
1: That was a pretty big album. I don't know if you know that.
2: I know that.
1: Okay. Yeah.
2: Yes.
1: Good.
2: That's all I have for you today.
1: Well, then I'll tell you what I'm going to do.
0: Pop quiz.
1: Pop quiz, but just a quiz, all right? If you can tell me the answer to this, 889-9494, I will send you to see the band Motionless in White. That's happening in a week at First Financial Credit Union Amphitheater. So what I want to know is, which famous rock star was the big rumor to be in the running to produce Appetite for Destruction? There was a big rock star that was supposed to be the producer of that album. Who was it? 889-9494. You get it right, I'll send it to see Motionless in White. All right, let's get traffic.
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2: So it looks like no wrecks have popped up right now. Oh, no, there is one. Hold on. I got to zoom in. Right, yeah, I hate this system. Eastbound 40 after 2nd. There is a wreck reported there. So it looks like you got delays back to Rio Grande right now. Again, eastbound 40 after 2nd.
1: Okay.
2: If you see something, email rob@94rock.com.
1: All right. What famous rock star was rumored to be the producer of Appetite for Destruction? If you get it right, well, should we start taking answers right now?
2: Go for it.
1: What the heck? Let's do it, man. 94 Rock, who's this? And they're not there. Oh, well. 94 Rock, who's this?
10: Antonio.
1: What's the answer, Antonio?
10: I didn't hear the full question.
1: Who was rumored to be producing Appetite for Destruction? What famous rock star when it first came out?
10: No clue.
1: Yeah.
11: No!
1: Oh. Yeah. 94 Rock, who's this?
12: Jerome.
1: What's the answer, Jerome?
12: Is it Nikki Sixx?
1: No. Keep trying. 94 Rock, who's this?
13: Louie.
1: What's the answer?
13: Yeah, I'm sorry, I didn't hear the question.
1: And who was the rumored to be the producer for Guns N' Roses when they put out Appetite for Destruction? He didn't end up being the producer, but he was rumored to be.
13: Yeah, I don't know.
1: What are you going to do? What are you going to do? 94 Rock, who's this?
14: This is Brian.
1: What's the answer, Brian?
14: Was it Mick Jones?
1: No. 94 Rock, who's this?
15: Antonio. What's the answer, Antonio?
1: No! 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
1: What's the answer, Andy?
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1: No. Keep them coming. 889-9494. We'll get to sports right after Guns N' Roses. 94 Rock.

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1: I had never heard that before.
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0: The Boston Red Sox, an old school franchise as you're ever going to see, has the longest winning streak in that team's storied history. They extend that streak to 14 straight wins with a 6-5 win over Baltimore. Look at the standings, folks. The Red Sox would be in the playoffs if the season ended today. Now, spoiler alert, it doesn't. But they're just 7 games off the division lead at the moment. They've played themselves right back into contention. Impressive. Andrew Benintendi's 3-run double chased Jake DeGrom in the 5th. And the White Sox dream season continues as they blast Texas 10-3. Cleveland matches a club record for the most homers in a game with 7. And the Guardians 13-4 thrashing in Minnesota. Jazz Chisholm went yard twice, and the Yankees 8-5 win over Pittsburgh. Tampa Bay over Toronto 7-1. Could this be a preview of the National League Divisional Series? The Phillies saw former Dodger Trey Turner get his 200th career homer against his old team, and Philadelphia's 10-7 win over the Dodgers. Atlanta, Kansas City, Detroit, and Houston are winners. Washington beats up the Rockies 7-3. Nolan Arenado becomes the 6th active player to record 2,000 career hits, but his Diamondbacks lose to the A's 5-2. A bases-loaded hit-by-pitch got the Angels past St. Louis 3-2, and Milwaukee now owns Major League Baseball's best record after an 8-3 win over the Mets. The Brewers right now are sitting at 63-37. Green Bay extends defensive tackle Devontae Wyatt's deal for 3 years and $57 million in NFL news, and Dak Prescott said yesterday that the one accomplishment he's yet to achieve is a Super Bowl win. Well, thank you for that update, Dak. Now we've got some clarity on that one accomplishment.
1: Sure, he's not alone.
0: Yeah. You don't say, Dak. No kidding.
1: Aww.
0: All right, something that simply isn't working anymore, and we accept it anyway. Rob@94rock.com. Hang on a minute.
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1: Look at that.
2: Yeah.
1: Look at that.
2: Yes.
1: All right, your power ranking topic today is what are some things that simply aren't working anymore and we just seem to accept them?
2: Mm-hmm.
1: What does that look like? And again, don't feel the impulse to be too serious because the ticky-tack answers tend to be some of the best anyway.
2: Right.
1: 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Bing West will be our guest about war in 2033 with China. That dude's been around the block enough to know that I'm interested to hear what he's got to say for sure. So that'll be coming up very shortly. And here's local news.
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2: Police are investigating a fatal stabbing near Eubank and Lomas. Police say Michael Kane is accused of stabbing his 22-year-old female neighbor multiple times outside the leasing office at the Albuquerque Encore Apartments on Eubank. An employee told police that Kane was upset with his neighbor about spilling water from her patio onto his patio. The neighbor claimed that sometimes water dripped from her dog's bowl, but Kane accused her of purposely pouring water onto his patio. Oh. So outside the leasing office, he stabbed her multiple times.
1: Well, now.
2: Kane is facing an open count of murder and tampering with evidence charges.
1: Was he upstairs? Was he side by side?
2: Doesn't
1: they don't really say, do they?
2: Yeah, man. Yeah.
1: All right.
2: New Mexico ranks as one of the worst states in the nation for pedestrian fatalities. A report from UNM and NMDOT shows that there were 30 traffic-related pedestrian deaths last month. That's down from 37 in May.
1: Whoa.
2: Yeah. The first half of this year, there were 207 fatal pedestrian accidents, down from 217 the same time a year ago.
1: If you told me two or three a month, I might believe that. My God.
2: So 30 in June, 37 in May.
1: How many times are you driving around the city of Albuquerque and somebody just goes running across the street?
2: Oh, right, all the time.
1: I see it constantly.
2: And this morning I made the turn on to Ellison and there was a down and out, like half on the curb. Well,
1: explain what a down and out is.
2: That's somebody kind of passed out
1: okay. In
2: the road.
1: All right.
2: And his legs were like partially in the right lane. I had to swerve to get around him because he was in a spot you really couldn't see.
1: Yeah. Now, yeah. I'm not saying you shouldn't be paying attention at all times, but boy, a
2: you
1: momentary lapse of attention and you could hit somebody so easy.
2: Yeah.
1: I got to wonder now, have I jaywalked? Yeah.
2: Yeah, but some of these people, they don't even look. They
1: no.
2: just go.
1: Or
2: like,
1: they don't care. I've seen a few people that just walk real slow, like, I dare you to hit me. And I'm like,
2: right.
1: Well, dude, you know I'm not going to hit you.
2: Yeah.
1: But,
2: I don't want to hit anybody.
1: Exactly.
2: No.
1: Exactly.
2: But, yeah. Fire restrictions across the Carson National Forest are being lifted today.
1: Really?
2: Year-round fire safety regulations remain in effect, though. So they're lifted today because of all the rain that we've gotten. But
1: I guess here in town, it doesn't feel like there's been that much, but it makes sense how that. Good.
2: Yeah, that's good news. So fireworks continue to be prohibited on National Forest lands, and campers are required to make sure campfires are fully out before leaving them unattended.
1: Like there's
2: they
1: ever also, a time when they don't want you to do that.
2: They right? also warn that there is lightning during the monsoon season, so
1: uh-huh.
2: be aware of that.
1: Uh-huh.
2: Yeah.
1: I got a few lightning cracks yesterday with no rain in sight.
2: That always
1: would get your attention pretty quick, doesn't it?
2: It does, yeah.
1: Like,
2: you think, well, that's what's going to cause a fire right there. But,
1: exactly.
2: Yeah.
1: Is it calling for rain today?
2: I think so.
1: I should know
2: my
1: this.
2: House, I know there was a chance of rain.
1: Okay, because it acted like it was going to rain yesterday, but it really didn't end up. Yeah, sure enough, 50%. And that's supposed to happen at around 5 or 6 this afternoon. Typical monsoon times.
2: Yeah.
1: And 55% tomorrow, 35% Thursday, 35% Friday, 50% Saturday, 50% Sunday. All right. Yeah,
2: this is
1: without a doubt.
2: Little shower every day, not bad.
1: We'll take it.
2: Then the sun comes out and it's so humid.
1: I know.
2: You know? You're like, wow.
1: Yeah, you know, man, that's one of my favorite perks of living in this station is not having to worry about humidity.
2: Mm-hmm.
1: Hey, that is so underrated. It's not funny.
2: Mm-hmm.
1: Yeah. All right. You got some traffic for me. Let's do it.
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1: 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What are some things that simply aren't working anymore in your estimation? 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
1: Let me guess, we're going to Florida.
2: We're going to go right here because I missed a wreck. So I am your dumbass of the day.
1: Yes, you are.
2: We have an accident southbound 25 before Montgomery. So that's slowing you down in the construction zone.
1: The construction zone. Mm-hmm. Super.
2: Okay. Dumbass of the day.
1: Yes.
2: Man from Arizona is behind bars in Colorado after deputies say he broke into a moving freight train and rode on top of it completely naked.
1: Who doesn't want to do that, right?
2: I would like to ride on top, but not naked.
1: Well, yeah, that's another problem.
2: My fat rolls be flapping back in the wind. No.
1: Nice.
2: Authorities say 41-year-old Daniel Ray Balance of Quartzsite, Arizona, allegedly smashed a locomotive window, climbed aboard the train, then surfed on the roof as it traveled through Colorado. Witnesses called 911 after spotting the nude man riding on the train and blowing horns to get attention. Deputies say he also exposed himself to people watching from the ground because, of course, you would.
1: Did anybody get hurt?
2: No, he was arrested, booked on multiple felony and misdemeanor charges.
1: Okay, but did anybody get hurt?
2: The train. He broke a window.
1: Okay. Okay.
2: Yeah.
1: I was going to say, because in the end, if most people didn't have to see him naked, who really got hurt there? Just send him on his way home or something like that.
2: Although if I saw that, I would probably laugh and get over it real quick.
1: Real quick. Yeah. I think we got our guest on the line right now. Hey, good morning. Is Bing with us?
17: Yes, I am.
1: Hello, Bing. Good morning. How are you?
17: Fine, thank you.
1: We were just talking about your description of your book about War with China by 2033. And I can't wait to hear your explanations as to why you think that is. So go ahead and share that with the audience.
17: Well, thank you. My book, I call it Category 5, Hurricane,
1: right.
17: The 2033 War. But I'm referring to two things that occur, not one. And the first thing that's going to occur is a war about our debt. And that gives China an opening. Let me fall back from that and explain it this way. In the book, I bring the people onto the bring the reader onto the battlefields that I was on in Vietnam, Iraq, and Afghanistan.
1: Okay.
17: Then I bring them into the White House, where I also was as the Assistant Secretary of Defense, et cetera. And I try to contrast how we fought and how we won the battles, and then say, but how do we lose the wars? And out of that, I concluded this thing, and this is really important as I look at it, Rob, that the fundamental reason is the Jupiter complex. Jupiter was the Roman god who hurled thunderbolts because no one could stand up to him.
1: Okay.
17: After World War II, we believed we were so powerful, so rich, that all we had to do in war was demonstrate to the other side that we were too powerful for them, and they quit. And the policymakers didn't have to think, I have to fight with all my might, because we had all this riches. How possibly could Vietnam or some terrorists in Iraq or Afghanistan or Iran, how could they stand up to us?
1: Right.
17: So we had this Jupiter complex, and that carried over, and this is key to what I'm writing about, to our Congress. I mean, this is a fact, but it's hard to grasp. Right now, 200 million Americans receive more entitlements in pay and services than they put in taxes. And a reasonable person can say that's preposterous. You can't have a majority of the country doing that. Yes, you can, if somebody else is giving you the money.
1: Okay.
17: And because we are Jupiter, because other countries, bondholders everywhere, believe America is so rich, they can lend us $2 trillion a year, and it's perfectly safe. Okay. So now we take that money and we overspend every year. And that's what we've been doing for the last 15 years. And everyone says, well, you have to watch out for your debt. No one defines it. Do you know what debt is when it bites you right in the fanny? Debt for any corporation or any country, when 25% of all your revenues, of your entire budget, has to go to pay those who have already given you money, so your service of your debt is 25% of all your revenues, then your entitlements are 75%. Well, 25 and 75, you now have 100%. So where's the money for defense? None.
1: Right.
17: Where's the money for the FBI? None. Where's the money for research and development? None. Where's the money for airports? None. Blah, blah, blah. At that particular point, and that is going to happen to us before 2033, the bondholders look at this and they say, that is an ill-disciplined, undisciplined corporation or country, and I'm not going to lend it to anymore at this rate. I'm going to demand 10% if I'm going to give you a penny because I don't trust you. When you hit that point, you have a debt crisis. And that's going to happen under the next president. It is a certainty. But our politicians won't talk about it. Oh, no, they'll continue to say we can do everything. Because if any politician ever said what I just said, he would never be elected. Because I'm saying you're going to have to cut some of those entitlements. You're going to have to raise some taxes. You're going to have to tighten your belt. And the other politicians would say, see, he's selling you out. Don't never vote for him. Now you say, you mentioned China. Well, what I'm pointing out in the book is very simple. China is our enemy. It's not our friend. It is our adversary. Chairman Xi is a total autocrat. He's not our buddy. And he is determined to get Taiwan. Now, if sometime during the next presidency, the hurricane of our debt begins to envelop us, and we get into a fight internally in Congress, what are we going to do? Xi would be foolish if he didn't say, oh, that's the opportunity for me to squeeze Taiwan, to blockade it. And let's see if the American president, who's going to be in all this financial turmoil, has the courage to put 10 to 20,000 sailors in harm's way where they might die. And so that's what I call the Category 5, that's coming, these two hurricanes converging.
1: Okay, so what can be done to stop it then? Because what you're saying sounds to me like there's nothing that can be done, right?
17: Let me divide it.
1: Okay.
17: Concerning the debt, I see nothing that will happen.
1: Okay.
17: We are going to go over the cliff, and no congressman, no president is going to risk himself getting out in front until it happens. So the debt crunch is going to happen. China can be deterred. China can be deterred if we take advantage of American ingenuity. Right now, our Navy is building carriers and battleships, legacy World War II relics for the future. No, stop, go the other way. We all know what drones have done to the face of war. The Navy should shift its monies and go to autonomous warfare with drones and unmanned vessels so we do not have to put all our sailors in harm's way and we can deter China because we can say, you can't get to Taiwan and I can stop you without large losses. So I can see a way out, Rob, in terms of China, deterring China. I cannot see a way out in terms of our own debt.
1: Yeah. And I'm sitting here thinking to myself, when you're talking about getting rid of entitlements, I'm like, okay, we might have to do that. Can we not do that to Social Security, though? That'd be great.
17: Well, Social Security is 85% funded. Social Security is not the major driver, but it's a problem. Okay. We're going to have to put a lot more money into Social Security because it's running out of money. But the big, when you put it all together, Social Security 85% funded, Medicare 50-50 funded, Medicaid, Obamacare, food stamps, et cetera, zero funding. So the big heavy lifting is on what is called the anti-poverty programs. And how can you persuade the Congress, which is so divided, to come together and agree about what we're going to do? That's why I don't think it's going to happen. I think we're going to have the debt crisis.
1: I can see what you're saying. So the book is called, it's called Cat 5 and the 2033 War. Scary stuff, but we appreciate you talking with us today.
17: Thank you very much.
1: You got it. We'll talk to you soon.
17: Okay.
1: Now, see, that's just no fun.
2: Wow.
1: Wow.
2: Yeah.
1: Wow. I don't know what to say to that.
2: And what's scary is we were watching him on Zoom.
1: Oh, yeah.
2: And it's like if your dad or your grandfather were sitting you down having a real talk with you.
1: Kind of bitching
2: you out
1: a little bit.
2: That's kind of how it felt, didn't
1: yeah,
2: it? Like, now, and you're like, okay.
1: You know, picture the screen here in the studio, y'all. And he's leaning into this thing, talking
2: like,
1: to
2: yeah,
1: us.
2: Yeah, it felt like he was looking you in the eye.
1: And he's got kind of big bugged out eyes, okay? So he's got a little intimidation going on. Now, I don't know about you, but when my dad really wanted to make a point, rather than just yelling, he'd get up in your face.
2: And that's what he was doing.
1: He'd speak with a very even tone, and he'd look you right in the eye. And that's when he knew you were effed. You know what I'm saying?
2: Yeah.
1: That's kind of what that guy was doing for sure. Interesting, though, you got to say.
2: Scary.
1: Kind of. Yeah. All right. Yeah. We're going to take a break. Hang on a minute.
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1: So we get back to our normal programming, which isn't quite as scary. At least I hope not. And so today's power ranking question is this. 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So you let me know your answers, rob at 94rock.com, and we'll rank those coming up in a little less than a half an hour. It's Nirvana, 94 Rock.

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0: Very good. Very good. I appreciate that.
1: Uh-huh.
0: All right. We got a ranking coming up. We got another $1,000 keyword coming up, as a matter of fact. So stand by for that. Apparently, the experts out there have decided, here's a line. It's not like having coffee is bad for you until you get to a certain point.
1: Okay.
0: So
1: the I'm already past that point this morning.
0: That's us. Me too.
1: Because I had this big ass thing.
0: Oh, how big would you call that? That's like one of those Stanley water bottle looking things. That's got to have 20 ounces in it, do you think?
1: I don't know.
0: But you've been kind of sipping on that all morning long.
1: All morning long. I take little sips.
0: Okay. All right. So here's where enough coffee turns into too much coffee, according to the American Medical Association. Okay, now they're linking consumption of coffee and caffeine with cardiovascular disease.
1: Yeah.
0: Of course. Now, in their estimation, 400 milligrams or around 5 8-ounce cups of caffeinated coffee a day are safe for your heart.
1: Oh, that's more than I thought it would be.
0: Me too. 5 8-ounce cups.
1: Okay.
0: Now, I know I have usually at least 2 16-ounce cups before I even leave my house.
1: Okay.
0: And then you power that with an 8-ounce sugar-free Red Bull.
1: Yeah.
0: And that's typically how I start my morning here at the
1: radio
0: station.
1: And the Red Bull has extra caffeine, doesn't it?
0: Yeah, I'm sure it does. Yeah. But I got to tell you, little peek under the hood, kind of got to be caffeinated to do this job.
1: You do. you need some kind of pick-me-up.
0: Exactly.
1: Yeah.
0: Yeah, some kind of. So, okay. Am I over? Probably.
1: Maybe.
0: But I got news for you.
1: You're close. You're very close.
0: Yeah, we're all going to die.
1: Die doing what you like.
0: that's kind of, right? Yeah, and that's all we're going to say about it. All right, we're taking a break. Hang on a minute.
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0: You know, tomorrow we're going to be talking at 8:30 with Ricky Rocket.
1: Oh.
0: Do you remember Ricky Rocket?
1: Poison, right?
0: Poison drummer, yeah. Heavily made up dude. Well, all of them are.
1: Well, yeah.
0: He's got a biography coming out.
1: Oh.
0: And I don't know about you, but I don't seem to tire of the stories of 80s rock excess.
1: Right.
0: You know what I mean?
1: Maybe you don't love the band, but the stories are still fun.
0: Yeah,
1: you
0: know? Man. And I never liked Poison. I'm going to just shoot you straight. I never cared for that band at all. But we interviewed Brett Michael a few times.
1: Yeah.
0: He's a cool guy you ever want to talk
1: guy,
0: to.
1: Yeah.
0: Yeah, and I've seen them live before. Mm-hmm. And they definitely know what they're doing. There's no doubt about that. And they were as successful as anybody for a time there.
1: Yeah.
0: And so I'm sure there's some excess going on here. I think Ricky Rocket is like actually into some kind of drones or rocketry or something along those lines, like that you fly with your hand stuff. Yeah, I thought I heard something along those lines. That's what he's been doing with his life lately, which sounds pretty sweet to me.
1: Yeah.
0: Yeah. But if you're a fan of that band or if you're just a fan of 80s rock excess, you'll want to be listening tomorrow morning, 8:30, Ricky Rocket joining us. All right. Let's get traffic.
2: On August 4th, 1962, Marilyn Monroe died. Then the rumors started and she died again. And now we're going to set the record straight and learn about the way Marilyn Monroe actually died. The third way. I'm Jake Brennan. And on my podcast, Hollywoodland, I revisit some of the biggest stories from Hollywood history, separating the myths people want to believe from the reality underneath them. 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
0: Now, I got an email earlier I meant to read to you. It's to you.
1: To me?
0: Yes.
1: And it says,
0: hey,
1: I do?
0: You might, well, nothing yet.
1: Okay.
0: It says, hey, might you ask Skyler to include the road work at Mountain Valley and 333? There's repaving going on, not quite a cluster, and I have to go through it in the middle of my day. I'm not there in the middle of the day, so no clue how long that's going on.
1: Right.
0: Mountain Valley and 333.
1: Okay, I know where that is. A little pain in the butt.
0: Is it?
1: Right there's always a pain in the butt. There's a lot of wrecks.
0: Okay.
1: Right there.
0: All right.
1: Yeah, so now road work, pew.
0: Yeah, I'm with you. So you'll include that?
1: Sure.
0: Look at you, asking ye shall
1: receive. Of course I will.
0: Nice.
1: I'll help out my fellow East Mountain people.
0: That's how you roll.
1: Yeah.
0: Hang on a minute.
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14: NBC News Radio, I'm Michael Kastner. The dignified transfer of two U.S. soldiers killed in Iranian attacks in Jordan has been postponed. That's according to the White House, which said the ceremony will take place on a date that's being finalized. President Trump had said he was set to be in attendance today at Dover Air Force Base in Delaware. 19-year-old Isabella Gonzalez of Texas was killed on Friday, while 25-year-old Tyler Freehan of Hawaii died on Saturday. 30-year-old Sergeant Michael Emmanuel Swinton of Fayetteville, North Carolina, was killed over the weekend during a controlled detonation of an Iranian drone on Saturday at a base in Iraq. The late Republican Senator Lindsey Graham's sister Darlene is responding to calls for her to run to replace her brother as a full-time lawmaker.
15: I've made a decision.
14: She told Fox News that she's all in to run for the seat, which she was appointed to following the death of her brother earlier this month at the age of 71. Michael Kastner, NBC News Radio.
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2: On August 4th, 1962, Marilyn Monroe died. 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The third way. 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
0: One more time, if you're a Poison fan or an 80s rock excess fan, Ricky Rocket joining us on the show tomorrow morning at 8:30. So you got that going for you. 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

0: On August 4th, 1962, Marilyn Monroe died. Then the rumors started, and she died again. And now, we're going to set the record straight and learn about the way Marilyn Monroe actually died. The third way. I'm Jake Brennan, and on my podcast, Hollywoodland, I revisit some of the biggest stories from Hollywood history, separating the myths people want to believe from the reality underneath them. 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
0: On August 4th, 1962, Marilyn Monroe died. Then the rumors started, and she died again. And now, we're going to set the record straight and learn about the way Marilyn Monroe actually died. The third way. 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
2: 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So Ricky Rocket's book is called Ghost Notes, My Life in Poisoning. 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
11: Right.
2: So at least he's got the balls to step up and talk about it, right? 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What do you got for a keyword this hour?
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2: That's all you got to do.
11: Then you got to answer the phone.
2: Well, yeah. But I've been
11: told... That's painful for a lot of people.
2: What, answering the phone?
11: Answering the phone.
2: You know, let's talk about that for a minute. Do you have a list of people that if they call you, I'm talking about not a text, I'm talking about a phone call, that you'll answer for? And then most other people, you won't answer the phone? Because I have certain people that I call that will usually pick up.
11: Yeah.
2: And I know there's other people that aren't going to pick up on a bet. It's going to take a text. Furthermore, there's some people that only communicate with Facebook Messenger.
11: Right.
2: And there's some people that only communicate with emails. So you got, and everybody's different. It's not just a young kid thing. It's not a younger generation thing.
11: Right.
2: It's all kinds of people.
11: If I know the person, I usually pick up because I don't give my number out to a lot of people. So if I, that's Stan. I pick up, hey, what's up?
2: Oh, Stan. Is that your backdoor Charlie?
11: No, I don't know Stan. But yeah, if it's a number I don't know, I don't pick up. I let it go to voicemail.
2: Oh, yeah.
11: If it's something of importance, I'll leave a voicemail.
2: You know what the problem is? If you've got doctor's appointments, you're going to get calls from random phone numbers. And it's usually important that you pick those up. And
11: right.
2: So I've had enough of those in the last couple of years that I see a number and I think, man, that might be the orthopedic guy.
11: Right.
2: That might be my PT. That could be this. That could be that. And I'll answer.
11: Yeah.
2: And usually that's what it is.
11: And then sometimes it's not. And you're like, damn it, why'd I answer?
2: Well, then you just hang up. It's not that tough, right?
11: No. And then you block it. You block the number.
2: I have a feeling you're wanting to block my number sometimes.
11: Oh, my.
2: Come on. Okay, are we ready to get underway with today's power ranking?
11: Yeah.
2: Let's go.
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2: What are some things that simply aren't working anymore, but everybody just seems to accept and goes on with their day?
11: Okay.
2: And, you know, I got to find that in a lot of cases, not all cases, but in a lot of cases, just finding a little acceptance and moving on with your day can be very calming.
11: Yeah, you're right. You're right. Otherwise, you're going to stress over it all day long.
2: I got to stop myself multiple times a day and go, how much does that really affect me? It really doesn't.
11: Right.
2: You know, you'll have fun with that.
11: Nothing you can do.
2: Yeah. But anyway, these are the answers y'all sent in. Some serious, some kind of trivial, but, you know, that's half the fun of this bit as far as I'm concerned.
11: Right, yeah.
2: So you knew you were going to get a ton of people that were going to say something along the lines of the government of the United States.
11: Electoral college, yeah.
2: Blah, blah, blah.
11: Yeah, we know that.
2: I hate the two-party system. I really hate it. I wish we could have more. I wish we could have term limits. But, yeah, we do just seem to accept it because, see, they got the military on their side. So, all right. Somebody said, what about microwaves that only end up heating the bowl or the plate up, but not the stuff that's inside it? I'm like, well, I don't see that happen as much as I used to.
11: Right.
2: They will say also that if that's your microwave doing that, maybe you try and clean it every once in a while.
11: Oh. Okay.
2: You ever taken it? I find that a lot of people will tell you that they're going to judge somebody, and we've ranked this on how clean certain things are in their house. When they're in somebody's house, you come over to my house.
11: Yeah.
2: And you've seen my house before. Mm-hmm. What do you think? Relatively clean?
11: Yeah.
2: Yeah, it's not bad.
11: Right? It's tidy.
2: Yeah, tidy's good.
11: Tidy.
2: Right? But man, if I get open the microwave for whatever reason and there's exploded hot dog bits and stuff like that, that can be pretty gross.
11: Yeah.
2: You know?
11: I like to clean those up as soon as it happens so
2: totally.
11: They don't just keep cooking.
2: That's the
11: stuck.
2: Only way. Or
11: because if you get to it right away, wet paper towel, do the job.
2: Bam.
11: Otherwise, you're going to be scrubbing.
2: You know, that little glass dish in the center that rolls around. And so you take that out and wash that every once in a while.
11: Oh, yeah. It's easy enough to put back in.
2: Sure, sure. Somebody said heated car seats, they cause too much butt sweat. It'd be nice for a little ventilation too, guys.
11: I agree.
2: I don't like them.
11: I got
2: heaters in my car and they don't really do that too badly.
11: I don't need my butt all warm. It's my foot, my feet, my hands. Well,
2: that's what
11: it's not my butt.
2: That's what the heater's for.
11: But not in my ass.
2: Oh, you got enough padding there? Is that what you're
11: yeah,
2: trying to
11: I don't need it.
2: Okay. Somebody said overly complicated coffee lids. There shouldn't be that much to it. And I'm thinking, what?

0: self-checkout lanes. Idiots like me make it too slow for everybody else because I can't figure out how to work this thing right. Those things are always putting on that light that requires assistance. Just pay the person who's giving everybody assistance to be a checker and be done with those. Not a bad idea.
1: Yeah.
0: Not a bad idea.
1: See, though. I don't have problems with them. There's a rare occasion where it freaks out and they have to call the person over.
0: Or the light goes on without you even calling the person over. You're like, wait, well, what happened? Ding, there's the light and you got to wait for somebody.
1: Right.
0: God, that happens all the time.
1: Really? No. Usually I get through quick.
0: I don't know what I'm doing. Yeah, me too. I can move through it pretty quick too, but something's going to jam me at some point.
1: Maybe.
2: Six.
0: This guy said passwords. How many hacks do we have to see to realize that there's got to be a different, better way than using passwords for all our online data? There are very smart people out there working for the good guys. Get busy, y'all.
1: They are a pain in the butt.
0: Yeah, they
1: definitely
0: are. Now, they got the facial recognition thing. And I use that on a fair amount of my phone.
1: Mm-hmm.
0: Feels like they should have that on everything.
1: Yeah, I guess.
0: And you get the camera on your laptop, got the camera on your computer, hopefully, and it feels
1: but
0: like...
1: But then they're watching you through the camera at all times.
0: That's what somebody...
1: So do you want that?
0: They're not watching you, trust me.
1: Oh, they're watching
0: They're not
1: you.
0: Watching
1: That's
0: you.
1: That's how they caught you watching porn.
0: No.
1: They didn't, pulling they, it in your house.
0: They never caught me pulling it. I never got caught pulling it, okay? I did get an email like that. Saying,
1: I know. Oh,
0: we've got video. And I remember thinking to myself, man, did I pull it on that day? I know I had to go to the store. I remember I had that doctor. I don't think I pulled it. I'm pretty sure I didn't pull it. I think I'm good. All right.
2: Five.
0: Something that doesn't work that we still just go with. How about value meals? There's no value anymore and it's hardly a meal.
1: Oh, yeah. Yeah, it's true.
0: Yeah. Unfortunately, that guy's got a point, doesn't he?
1: Yeah.
0: All right. See, I can get behind that one.
1: Okay.
2: Four.
0: This guy said the 40-hour work week. It's already been proven that productivity does just fine in a 32-hour work week, even a 24-hour work week. So why are we still working 40? I can't think of one person in our listening audience right now who heard that didn't say, yeah.
1: Of course, yeah.
0: That's the one that everybody can get behind. We can reach across the aisle on that one, can't we?
1: I would think so.
0: Probably.
1: Yeah.
0: Probably. Okay.
2: Three.
0: Number three, customer service and support. We can't understand you, ma'am. How am I supposed to get customer support if your English sucks balls?
1: Oh, yeah. So true.
0: I hope I'm not the only one who does this, so I'll make this quick. If you've got a call for some customer support or some customer service, whatever it might be, it could be as simple as paying a bill. It could be as complicated as disputing a bill or health plan or whatever the hell it is.
1: Mm-hmm.
0: You got to call customer support, customer service, and you already get that feeling in the pit of your stomach and you're going, oh, God, what kind of runaround is this going to be like? And you're just sitting there and you're on hold. Maybe they're playing some crappy ass music. Maybe they're not. And you're just sitting there and they finally answer. And you know right away when you hear a certain accent, you're like, oh, no.
1: Yeah.
0: This just escalated like 15 times. Oh,
1: you just can't help it. Yeah.
0: Why? And the dude isn't doing anything wrong. He's doing his job. He got trained. Job. That's all he's doing.
1: Mm-hmm.
0: But I'm resentful.
1: Yeah.
0: I know that couldn't be just me, right?
1: No, I think that's pretty much universal, don't you think?
0: Yes. Yeah. So I think that's part of the anxiety before you're taking off a hold is who am I going to get on the other line?
1: Sure, yeah.
0: Okay. So it's not just me.
1: I think the worst part, though, is how long am I going to be on hold?
0: You know what? I'll take 10 minutes more hold time to get somebody I can understand. I will. I'd make that trade.
1: Because it's going to save time eventually.
0: Yes, exactly. It all comes out in the wash. Okay.
2: Two.
0: Person said, how about having to buy or rent movies from a streaming service you already pay for?
1: I know.
0: It's a good point.
1: Amazon.
0: Well, isn't Amazon the only one that does that?
1: Yeah.
0: I mean, I know there's upper tiers of Hulu and upper tiers of Netflix and stuff like that. But once you pay that fee, that monthly fee.
1: Right.
0: I don't recall paying for anything on a Netflix or a Hulu.
1: Right. What's there is there.
0: It's Prime.
1: Yeah.
0: That's we're looking at you, Prime. We're looking at you.
1: Everything is costing money.
0: Well, yeah. They're hiding behind paywalls everywhere. Yeah. Everybody's trying to make a buck, but I just don't want to give you all my bucks.
1: Uh-huh.
0: All right. You ready for number one, though?
1: Okay.
2: Number one.

0: lots of people said it, but I like the way this guy said it best. He said, well, I'm sorry to say, but my big 10-inch record doesn't play like it used to, and my wife just accepts it.
1: Oh.
0: Oh, no. Dude.
1: Yeah. Well.
0: The way you said that makes it sound like that's something you've run across in your lifetime.
1: Who hasn't?
0: Somebody else said, judging by all the ED commercials we see and hear all the time, Blue Chew, Viagra, Cialis, apparently lots of guys having issues or issues with their 10-inch records.
1: It sure sounds like it.
0: Sure
1: yeah.
0: does. Show do. Let's wrap up driving.
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0: Oh, yeah, go ahead. Sorry.
1: What's the other one? Oh, the other one's cleared up, so don't you worry.
0: Oh, okay. So we were good anyway.
1: Yeah, you could have cut me off then. It was fine.
0: Okay. Well, then we'll let you hear the Daily Dump again if you didn't get your chance to hear it earlier. 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
9: Federal judge has paused the Paramount Warner merger for 2 weeks. So the 14-day restraining order was sought by a coalition of 12 states challenging the merger. The states argue that it would reduce competition in film distribution and cable television, harming consumers and workers. Paramount says it remains confident the lawsuit lacks merit and plans to complete the transaction by September 30th.
7: Of course they do. Of course they do.
9: Of course, it's all my money.
7: It's a merger. Corporate America laughs at you when you protest.
9: Yeah, jobs.
7: Like exactly.
9: You know, consumers. Exactly. Whatever.
7: Exactly.
9: Logan Paul and Tom Brady had to be separated during the World Cup
7: final. Did you see
9: that? Yeah, they had another heated exchange.
7: I don't know if that was staged or not, but I kind of feel like it is because Tom Brady just signed, is in talks with the WWE right
9: That's
7: now.
9: That's what people think. People are thinking this has all been created for a possible WWE story.
7: They did a pretty good job of acting, though.
9: Unconfirmed.
7: Yeah.
9: So there was also a confrontation where Brady's viral slap of Paul at Fanatics Fest. And then they were, you know, talking trash on X. And so, yeah.
7: Tom Brady doesn't strike me as that kind of guy.
9: No.
7: So I really do feel like in the end, this is all publicity. But
9: sure, it's a build up to something.
7: Are people going to tune that in? Yes.
9: Of course they will. And there'll be many that believe it.
7: Yep.
9: They'll be, it's all true.
7: Yeah. Oh, yeah.
9: Point Break.
7: Yeah.
9: Yeah. Coming back to theaters to celebrate the film's 35th anniversary.
7: Okay, so we're talking about the original because the remake was sad.
9: Yeah, this would be the original. Keanu Reeves, Patrick Swayze.
7: Gary Busey.
9: Gary Busey, yeah. Uh-huh. Should be in theaters August 16th and August 19th.
7: You know what, man? I don't know how you don't like Point Break.
9: I don't think I've ever seen it,
7: You think Patrick Swayze, Keanu Reeves, how good could it be? It's great. The bank robbing scenes were fantastic. Mm-hmm. I thought it was a really good movie, if you're into that kind of thing. You like Lethal Weapon?
9: It was fine, yeah.
7: Did you like Die Hard?
9: It was fine, yeah.
7: Yeah, well then.
9: It's about the same, yeah.
7: You'll probably think the same about this.
9: It's fine, yeah. All right. I won't get mad that I watched it.
7: No, not at all.
9: Yeah.
7: Not at all.
9: So, Jennifer's Body. Did you watch that movie?
7: No.
9: Megan Fox?
7: No.
9: So, nearly 17 years after its box office run, there's going to be a sequel to Jennifer's Body, or there might be anyway. I guess it's not officially confirmed, but that's what the talk is. Now, this has become a cult favorite over the years. Fans hoping for a sequel year after year. Okay. I saw it.
7: Oh, you did?
9: I don't think I need a sequel, but okay. So they say that word is that Megan Fox might be returning for the sequel.
7: I haven't heard that name in a long time.
9: I know. Robin Williams.
7: Megan Fox, I'm all for it.
9: Robin Williams, he would have turned 75 today.
7: Oh, wow. So he died a lot younger than I thought he did.
9: Yeah.
7: Wow.
9: So let's do some Robin Williams trivia here.
7: All right, sure. Hit me.
9: So his famed Mork character came from Ork. Where did he actually live on this planet? What?
7: In Boulder, Colorado.
9: Yes.
7: Yes.
9: What movie gave Robin Williams his Academy Award?
7: Dead Poets Society?
9: No.
7: Oh, Good Morning Vietnam?
9: No.
7: I don't know.
9: Good Will Hunting.
7: Okay.
3: All right.
9: And what cartoon character?
3: I have not seen Good Will Hunting. Do you remember that? Do you believe that?
9: I don't know.
3: I haven't seen it. Yeah.
9: I don't think I've seen any of those movies.
3: Okay. Okay.
9: What cartoon character did Robin Williams portray on the big screen?
3: Mrs. Doubtfire?
9: No, that's not cartoon.
3: Oh, I don't know.
9: Popeye.
3: Oh, that's right.
9: Yes,
3: hello.
9: Popeye.
3: Yeah. Oh, yeah.
9: Also on this day, Appetite for Destruction came out. On
3: that
9: this
3: was a
9: day,
3: pretty big album. I don't know if you know that.
9: Oh, yeah. I know that.
3: Okay. Yeah.
9: Yes.
3: Good.
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0: Alice in Chains, 94 Rock, 933. Further proof that that folks are disturbed.
1: Oh, we know that.
0: No, but sometimes the level just blows me away. Apparently, there's an investigation going on right now into something called gooners, okay? And there's a rise in gooner assaults at, of all places, Dollar Tree stores, okay?
1: Okay.
0: So gooners are doing this kind of thing. Now, okay, it started with this. There was a woman in Houston who was identified in court papers as an alias. And she was looking for cheap Christmas props back in December of 2023 when a man was following her through the aisles describing sexual acts he wanted to perform on her. She told him to go away. She hurried off outside in the parking lot. She realized that he had released some fluids onto the back of her leggings.
1: Oh.
0: Okay.
1: Oh.
0: Yeah. So apparently... they said, oh, that's not the first time this has happened. So lawyers are saying that these attacks are linked to an online subculture of men who bond over compulsive masturbation and egg each other on to do that stuff.
1: Oh.
0: So experts call it a gamification of sexual abuse driven by isolated men who pool their anger towards women in internet forums. And they're done to humiliate women while earning applause from these other guys in these online rooms. They're known as gooners. Lovely.
1: Ew.
0: Lovely.
1: Ew.
0: I don't.
1: All I would do, I'll tell you what, those leggings, they'd be in the trash.
0: Well,
1: and I'd be walking around them.
0: Well, that was probably what they'd be
1: as long as
0: for.
1: I had underwear on.
0: Right.
1: I would not even get back in my car with those on.
0: I'm with you. But it gets worse.
1: Oh, gosh.
0: Yeah.
1: It can't possibly.
0: No, you're right. This might actually not be quite as bad. It's bad. But I don't know if it's. Anyway, you decide. So there's a guy who's in prison in Germany who just won a really unusual legal fight over the mail that he was sending his fiance. Okay, now the inmate was in prison because he's a convicted drug dealer. He was serving a multiple-year sentence at the Schwedt Correctional Facility. So he's been mailing his partner letters coded in his own semen. So the prisoner challenged that the prison's decision, the prison told him, you got to knock that off, dude. You're not allowed to do that anymore. So the prisoner challenged the prison's decision, and the Hagen Regional Court sided with the guy, finding no legal basis for the prison's disciplinary actions, and he could continue what he was doing. At least it's this guy's fiance if she's asking for that.
1: Well, the poor mail carrier.
0: Well, yeah. There's a whole biohazard question, isn't there?
1: Huh. I'm just wondering, she gets the letter and she's like, oh, it's a little crusty. Oh, he loves me so much. Thank you.
0: He loves me this much. That whole page got covered.
1: Or is she like gross and just throws it away?
0: Well, I would say then, would she still label herself as his fiance if she thought that was gross?
1: I guess not.
0: Probably not.
1: I mean...
0: I don't know.
1: What the hell is wrong with
0: people? I just gave you two really good reasons to, while you wallow in your slough of despond out there, and all of us do all day long, just remember, you're not the lowest form of humanity.
1: That's right. I'm feeling pretty good about myself
0: right
1: now.
0: Me too. That's what today's feel-good moment brought to you by me. We're taking a break. Intergalactic News is right after this. Hang on.
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2: NBC News Radio. I'm Michael Kastner. Lebanon's leader will meet with President Trump at the White House today. Joseph Aoun's visit comes during a perilous time in the Middle East as the U.S. and Iran renew attacks against each other. The two are expected to discuss the ongoing threat from Iran-backed Hezbollah, and Aoun is expected to press Trump on Israel's withdrawal from Lebanon. The dignified transfer of two U.S. soldiers killed in Iranian attacks in Jordan will not take place today as previously scheduled. That's according to the White House, which said the ceremony will take place on a date that's being finalized. President Trump had said he was set to be in attendance today at Dover Air Force Base in Delaware. A problem with seatbelts is behind a major recall of some popular Ford and Lincoln SUVs. More from Daria Albinger.
8: The National Highway Traffic Safety Administration says the switch for the easy entry, second row outer seats on certain Ford and Lincoln SUVs may stick.
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0: Rock. I will tell you what I'm going to do for you for the pop quiz coming up momentarily. I'm not going to give you just a pair of tickets to see Motionless in White next week. I'm going to give you a four-pack.
1: Oh, look at that. So Very generous of you.
0: Oh, Swami Claus up in here. you can take the family, take your friends, whatever the hell you want to do. They're your tickets. You do with them as you please. So four-pack of those tickets coming up shortly, and we'll fart a little bit after Queensryche, 94 Rock.

0: I remember now. I had to slip it in there since it wasn't in this version for whatever reason. Queensryche 94 Rock. Four pack of tickets to Motionless in White. That means you take three buddies with you, three family members, whatever you decide. And we'll be doing that for the pop quiz in a second, but let's all part first. What do you got?
1: Well, today we have Robin Williams. How old would he be today?
0: Well, you told me this already.
1: If he were still alive.
0: 75, right?
1: Very good. You remembered. Don Knotts. How old would he be today if he were still alive?
0: I'm going to say 98.
1: 102.
0: Oh, damn. Okay.
1: John Lovitz, also born on this day.
0: Yeah, yeah.
1: Older or younger than Martin Short?
0: Younger.
1: He is. He's 69 today. Martin Short, 76.
0: John Lovitz, unappreciated as an SNL member. I always thought John Lovitz was really good, but you don't hear his name thrown around there with the greats, but he's pretty good.
1: Not really, yeah. Cat Stevens, born on
0: your
1: this
0: boy.
1: Day. I love Cat Stevens.
0: If you had to pick your favorite Cat Stevens song, what would it be? You're going to say Peace Train, right?
1: I'm not.
0: No?
1: I'm going to say Father and Son.
0: I don't know that one.
1: Okay.
0: Look, I don't have any beef with Cat Stevens.
1: It's a tearjerker.
0: His music is, it's all right. It's okay. Sure.
1: Whatever.
0: Yeah.
1: Older or younger than Bruce Springsteen?
0: Younger.
1: Older. Cat Stevens, 78 today. Bruce Springsteen, he is 76.
0: Damn.
1: Here's one for you.
0: Okay.
1: The singer, guitarist for the Hooters, Eric Brazilian, I guess is how you say his
0: name.
1: That's
0: the guy who's singing along with Cyndi Lauper on Time After Time. They wrote a bunch of stuff for her.
1: Look at you.
0: Yeah, yeah.
1: Look at you.
0: That band actually was semi-cool, believe it or not.
1: Okay.
0: Yeah.
1: Older or younger than Ricky Rocket? Poison.
0: Older.
1: He is older. Okay. He's 73 today. Ricky Rocket, 64.
0: Okay.
1: That's all I got for
0: Eric Bazarian's actually really good.
1: Okay.
0: I like those guys. Okay, if you want that four-pack of tickets to Motionless and White, I'll make it easy on you today. I'll give you an easy pop quiz question, but you want to start calling now. Number is 889-9494. It's a four-pack of tickets, folks. So start calling out for the pop quiz. 889-9494. Go.
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0: 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Okay, 94 Rock, who's this?
1: Hey, man, it's Nico.
0: Hey, man, what was the subject, what was the topic of this morning's Beat the Googler game we played?
1: Man, I missed it.
0: That's a drag. That's a drag. 94 Rock, who's this?
2: This is Andy.
0: What was the topic of the Beat the Googler game we played this morning?
2: The topic Beat the Googler was...
0: He doesn't
2: I
0: know.
2: Forgot.
0: I hate when that happens. 94 Rock, who's this?
3: This is Ron.
0: What was the topic of today's Beat the Googler game that we played?
3: Oh, I missed that
0: dude.
3: Thanks anyways, I'm sorry.
0: It's all good, man. It's all good. 94 Rock, who's this?
2: This is Andy.
0: What
2: again.
0: Was the what? Andy, what's the answer?
2: This is 70. Yeah. 70 shows.
0: Yeah, yeah. Good enough. 70s show, 70s TV. We'll take it, man. All right, you win. You get a 4-pack of tickets to Motionless and White. Don't hang up. Say it.
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4: We got to do this more often.
0: Yeah, well, dude, thanks, everybody, for hanging out today. And Ricky Rocket of Poison joins us for some 80s rock debauchery tales tomorrow.
5: Mm-hmm.
0: Hey, those never get old.
5: And you know, they got a lot of ladies, those guys of
0: you
5: Poison.
0: Think?
5: They
0: you
5: sure
0: think?
5: Do.
0: Yeah, they probably did. Now, 2 for Tuesday is getting ready to crank up here in a minute. And Skyler will be your mistress of ceremonies. And you'll have $1,000 keywords raining down like rain. And there'll be more chances for you. But we got a chance right now for you to win $1,000 if you could wait with me for 6 seconds.
5: Five, I think we can do that.
0: 4, 3, 2, 1, go.
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0: Yeah.
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0: 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We're all counting on you.
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0: 94 Rock, New Mexico's Real Rock and Rush on 2 for Tuesday. So reports are that Rush is in talks to play at the Sphere in Las Vegas. 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

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So, yeah, got to give you some Guns N' Roses on Two for Tuesday, 94 Rock.

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0: 94 Rock, New Mexico's Real Rock, Metallica. A little distracted here because I'm looking up Play-Doh for adults. 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I want one of these. 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But you don't care about that. You're like, shut up. 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

They say the only guarantees in life are death and taxes. 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

All right, I got it. 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

0: 94 Rock, Nebraska's real rock, Bon Jovi. So their big tour has started. And I guess at the last show they did, they left out Wanted Dead or Alive. And that upset a lot of people. They left out one of their big hits. 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

0: 94 Rock, New Mexico's Real Rock Kiss on 2 for Tuesday. Found this out today. I did not know this because today is when Appetite for Destruction, Guns N' Roses, was released back in 1987. And I found out that Paul Stanley, they were thinking about using him as the producer for Appetite for Destruction. But I guess there were things he wanted the band to change. They did not want to do that. And then Slash and Paul Stanley had a public falling out. And then later in 2013, Axl Rose claimed in an interview, they never really were going to hire Paul Stanley. They just wanted Steven Adler to meet one of his biggest childhood heroes. Oh, some drama there. Well, that wraps it up for me today. Have a great rest of your Tuesday. Big Rig's going to talk to you next.
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They say the only guarantees in life are death and taxes. 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

If you're a Tom Petty fan, American Girl, that particular album, 50 years this year. They have reissued it and remixed it in Dolby Atmos, which sounds pretty freaking cool. That's like the surround sound type effects that they use in the movie theaters. Definitely something if you're a Petty fan you might want to check out. Priest, 2 for Tuesday with Big Rig is 94 Rocks.

0: Scott Salzo in Las Cruces. There is your two from Pantera, brother. Thank you. Drop it in the red talkback mic. Gets it done just like that. And the best part is now with our custom response, I can respond back to you. And what I say to you will pop up on your phone, whatever device you like. If you have a tablet, it pops up. You know how you see the alert sometimes like, hey, 94 Rocks got your tickets for blah, blah, blah. Well, it'll appear from me. And it'll either tell you when your song's going to play or an answer to your question. It's awesome. It's our ever-evolving red talkback mic that you use when you're listening to 94 Rock on the iHeartRadio app.
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0: 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Dennis earlier today winning $1,000 for...
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If you didn't hear, Rush, sometime late next year, the Sphere in Vegas. 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

Queen. Brian May had a birthday Sunday, and next Sunday it's Roger Taylor from the band. So yeah, four of your faves you guys have been recommending since I told you what it was going to be yesterday through the Red Talkback line. Coming up at 5 on 94 Rock.

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4: 40 westbound at exit 175 closed due to an accident. Very heavy delays in that area. 40 eastbound through the metro, no issues, no problems. It's a 25 southbound between Osuna and Comanche running slow. If you have a traffic tip, call the tip line at 505-883-8369.
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25: Happy Tuesday. I'm KOB 4 meteorologist Amanda Galushka with your Tuesday afternoon forecast. Showers and storms will be possible today, isolated in nature. So unfortunately, not everybody will get to see the rain, but those that do, at least it could be anywhere from, say, a trace of an inch upwards to about a quarter of an inch or more in some of those thunderstorms. It's about a 30% chance to see that. Highs today will reach up into the low 90s before we get those storms moving on through, and then they'll fall to the mid and upper 60s by tomorrow morning.
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0: 5 o'clock foreplay wraps up in honor of Brian May, birthday boy from this last Sunday, and Roger Taylor, drummer for the band, celebrates a birthday this coming Sunday. It's your 5 o'clock foreplay, powered as always by Grumpy's Guitars. 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Right on San Mateo between Manal and Prospect, Grumpy's Guitars. We got a 5 o'clock keyword here if you're ready to get some cash. 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

They say the only guarantees in life are death and taxes. 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Because we are guaranteed human.

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Freedom! He was chasing.

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0: We will be kicking off more free gas on this Thursday. Yep, free gas Thursday back again. All you need to do is hang with us, our friends at Black Mesa Casino and Travel Center. We will start with the very first keyword Thursday morning, right at 7:30. You be on with Swami, you listen, he'll give you the grand total because we got a carryover from last week. 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So 7:30 Thursday morning. If you've never even registered before, what are you doing? 94rock.com from the front page is where you get yourself.
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